0: Oh, nay, nay, Mr. Wilkes. It's the Pony Express. Blame it on it. Johnny Johnson and the Bandwagon before that, The Ventures. It is your breakfast show. It is, 13 minutes. Even coming up to 12 minutes to 8 this morning. A few more songs to fit in this hour, of course, including this one. Play this for anyone going to the dentist this morning. Steve, good morning.
1: All right, everybody, gather around. The Candyman is here. Now, what kind of candy do you want? Sweet chocolate, chocolate malt candy, gumdrops.

Oh, I have some breaking news. Breaking news on The Breakfast Show. Are you ready for this? It's important. Get your ears perked up. It is big news for The Breakfast Show. Steve Ashley has had apple and cinnamon in his porridge this morning. That is amazing. That is breaking news. Hope that's very nice. Sounds nice, has to be said. Lovely jubbly. Right, your news is coming up next. Taking us there, a little Peter Noon and a little Crosby, Stills and Nash. I'll see you after news at 8 o'clock.

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1: 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And here's the latest.
2: £2 million is being provided by the government to help the emergency response to two earthquakes in Venezuela. Lucy Gormanley has more.
3: Foreign Secretary Yvette Cooper says the UK is working with the US, Canada and the UN to coordinate humanitarian aid and assess the damage after the devastating earthquakes in Venezuela. The death toll has risen to around 235 and is expected to climb further, with thousands injured following the two powerful 7-plus magnitude quakes that struck on Wednesday. British staff in Venezuela are said to be safe.
2: The UK has seen yet another day of sweltering heat, with more records broken yesterday. Questions are now being asked to the government what they'll do to tackle extreme overheating, as well as whether they'll implement measures like maximum temperatures at work. The Climate Change Committee say health services and the economy will take a hit without action. Well, mosquitoes carrying diseases like dengue fever could be common in the UK if the effects of climate change persist. Dr. Monica Christen is from the London School of Hygiene and Tropical Medicine.
4: By 2050, they predict that UK would be suitable for diseases like chikungunya and dengue. So at the moment, not yet. And heat waves are not enough, but heat waves are enough to, you know, make many mosquitoes that bite us.
2: A teenager has been charged with murder after the discovery of a body of a missing 14-year-old girl in South Wales. The boy, who's also 14, is expected to appear in court today. Police found the body of a girl believed to be called Lily on Monday in the Dufferin Park area in Blenheim. The outgoing Prime Minister has resisted sacking Immigration Minister Mike Tapp, despite a request from Home Secretary Shabana Mahmood. It's after he wrote an article suggesting foreign care workers should be exempt from tighter immigration rules. And the King's been revealed to be one of the top 100 taxpayers in the UK, paying £12.9 million in the last tax year. Part of Buckingham Palace's efforts to be more transparent, and they say any payments made are on a voluntary basis. Charles has paid more than £30 million to HMRC since becoming King. That's the latest from Radio News Hub. I'm Frankie Hersine.
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2: Showers clearing to leave another dry and hot day for many of us, with the extreme heat transferring to eastern England. Cloud and rain across Scotland with the chance of some thunderstorms, and highs today of 34 degrees Celsius.
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10: Canada has become eligible to enter the Eurovision Song Contest. Its national public broadcaster, CBC, and Radio Canada has joined the European Broadcasting Union, which runs the singing competition, meaning it could theoretically enter the contest in the future. American singer Olivia Rodrigo has been added to the Fortnite video game as a non-playable character. The 23-year-old, who recently hit number one with her latest album, will also see merchandise added to the game.

Queen. One Vision playback for Matty this morning. Before that, the Hourglass by Squeeze, and playing that for Tommy this morning. Why did he want fried chicken? That's the question. Why fried chicken? Anyway, welcome back to your second hour of your Friday morning breakfast show. In this hour, oh, excuse me. I suddenly had a frog in my throat. It hopped in there and didn't tell me about it in advance. But there we go. What we got coming up in this hour? Well, we'll have a look at what day is. We'll have a look at the celebrity birthdays. Got me a record of the week. And, of course, we've got a Junior Choice song coming your way very, very soon. But right now, a bit of Charles and Eddie with A Lie to You. Follow that up with some Hue and Cry.

I say this many times. Human Cry and Looking for Linda, one of my favourite songs. Before that, Charles and Eddie Ann, Would I Lie to You? Now, I'm thinking about doing a little survey. What's the best hangover cure? I'm thinking, could it be cheeseburgers? Could it be chicken wings? Could it just be water? Or what would be your best way to get over a hangover? That's if you get hangovers anymore, to be honest. But, you know, some people do. Me, not so much. I don't really drink that much. Anyway, let's have a look at what day it is today. We do know, of course, it is a Friday. It is the 26th of June, day 177 of the year, 2025, 2026. So, we're in 2026. Here we are. And we've only got 188 days till we reach 2027. Today is Beautician Day. So if you're one of these people that beautifies people, you know, do nails, hair, whatever, these sort of things, it's your day today. It's also National Canoe Day today. Now, I used to canoe. I know it's hard to believe. I'm not even fitting one now. Maybe I'd need two canoes, one for each foot. But yeah, I used to go canoeing as a scout. Yeah, I loved a bit of scouting. Loved a bit of canoeing. And also doing the old flipping over. Could do that quite well. Oh, here's a good one. National Chocolate Pudding Day today. If you're in for a little bit of a chocolate pudding, it's definitely today with a bit of clotted cream. That'd be nice. And it's also Take Your Dog to Work a Day today. Yes. But make sure that they don't walk on the pavements too much. Carry them to work, because when the floors get very hot, it's not good for the doggies. And I think I'll dedicate that particular Take Your Dog to Work today to Mike down there in the south of England, who always takes his dog to work at home anyway. And the important one today is Forgiveness Day. So if you've got something on your chest and you want to forgive them about it, you can do that today. So, as I said, it's bring your dog for bring your dog to work today, paddle a canoe or eat a pudding. Yeah, that's Friday sorted at the end of the day. Is it not? Absolutely. Right, a bit of Sheena Easton and a bit of Modern Girl.

0: gonna love a little bit of Sheena Easton and Modern Girl. I think one of the first reality artists as such back in the day in the 80s as well. Now, talking about alcohol and hangovers, Tommy said just drink more alcohol. And Paula said, oh, I don't drink anymore. Well, like me. Well, there you go. Tommy, I'm sure you don't mean more alcohol. Well, maybe you do. Only on holidays, of course. Or you've got friends around. Or you're out. But there you go. Right, still to come, I'll have a look at the celebrity birthdays. But right now, it's time for the Junior Choice song. See if you can remember this TV show.
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Oh, there you go. Of course, Junior's Choice song this morning, as a lot of you mentioned. Of course, it was Magpie. Children's television programme shown on ITV from the 30th of July, would you believe, 1968. And it ran through to the 6th of June, 1980. Hosts included Tony Bastel, Tommy Boyd, Pete Brady, Jenny Hanley, of course, Douglas Ray, Mick Robertson, Susan Shranks as well. Theme music, of course, was Eddie Hardin. But that, of course, was the original theme played by the Spencer Davis Group. There you go. That is your Junior Choice song for this morning. We'll do another one for you next week.

0: had to be played, didn't it? George and Andrew, Wham, of course, and a little Tropicana. The old club. Great video, that. Didn't that always, when you saw that video, it made you want to sort of go away and have a little bit of a holiday and drink cocktails and sit by the pool. Definitely. Absolutely, definitely. Right, shall we do a little record of the week for you this morning? It's the final play, but of course it will go into my rotation. And of course it is from our lovely friend, Miss Lizzie Thomas, and the song, All I Can Say.
1: 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Record of the week.

Thank you for all the kind comments as always. Summer Light Morning, my single, working on a new one which hopefully will have out in a couple of weeks. We'll see how that develops. Before that, of course, Lizzie Thomas, my record of the week, the lovely lady herself. And, of course, the single All I Can Say, which is available now if you want to go and grab it. Right, shall we have a look at the celebrity birthdays this morning? Kicking off with Georgie Fame, 83 years old, of course, today. Great singer. Mick Jones, 71 years old today. He's, of course, the guitarist with The Clash. Colin Greenwood, 57, Radiohead's bassist. Harriet Wheeler, 63 years old today, the Sunday singer. She's 63. Oh, my goodness gracious me. I'm feeling really old now. And turning 77 today, well, it's this guy. Oh, no, it's not. No, it's not. This is Connie Talbot. We'll play who I'm going to play in a moment.

Oh, that's Connie. You remember little Connie Talbot, yeah? Grown up a little bit now with Pink Champagne, that song. Right, the celebrity birthday that I missed out on, and I do apologise for that, was Adrian Kurwitz. He's 77 years old today. So should we play him? I think we should.

Sade. Love is stronger before that. Adrian Kravatz, who turns 77 years old today. Good grief. Right, your news is coming up next at 9. Then it will be your top 10. Taking us there, bit of Michael Bolton and a new single from a young lady called Louise Dearman with the re-version of Ordinary World, the Duran Duran song. All that, but I'll see you after the news at 9.

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1: 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And here's the latest.
2: Around £2 million is being provided by the government to help with the emergency response to two earthquakes in Venezuela. Lucy Gormanley has more.
3: Foreign Secretary Yvette Cooper says they're working with the US, Canada and the UN to provide humanitarian assistance and assess the damage. The death toll's now risen to around 235, but that number is expected to rise even further, while thousands are also injured after being trapped under rubble. Officials in the UK say all British staff in Venezuela are safe after the two 7-plus magnitude quakes struck on Wednesday.
2: A new record high temperature was set for June yesterday for the second day in a row. It reached a sweltering 36.7 Celsius in Somerset, surpassing 36.1 on Wednesday and the long-standing record set in 1976. Well, current UK weather conditions are perfect for a surge in mosquitoes and potentially dangerous bites. Dr. Mojca Kristin is from the London School of Hygiene and Tropical Medicine.
4: The main thing is that if the average temperature rises, which it seems to be doing, and especially if the winters get milder and also wetter, that will be ideal for mosquitoes.
2: Well, thunderstorm warnings are in place across most of Scotland, with forecasters saying there's a small chance that some homes could flood. The warning's in force until midnight tonight. An investigation's been launched after the records of a 3-year-old boy injured in a crocodile pit were accessed by around 40 members of hospital staff. The boy is now said to be in a stable condition, while a 30-year-old man accused of throwing him in the pit was bailed after being assessed as not being fit for interview. And today's the annual MND Awareness Rugby match between Leeds Rhinos and Hull KR. Stacey Fitzpatrick is the spokesperson for the MND Association.
5: We're so grateful to always be working alongside the Rhinos and doing that. But it's also great for our community to see that they don't stand alone. You know, when they fight this fight against motor neuron disease, there's people there with them.
2: It's to honour former player Rob Burrow, who died from motor neurons disease in 2024. That's the latest from Radio News Hub. I'm Frankie Hersine.
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7: As late-night football sees fans swapping the pub for the sofa, new research shows the living room becomes the most important room during a tournament. Interior designer Adam Fadley has more.
8: The living room really comes into its own during major tournaments like the World Cup. Hisense research shows 7 in 10 fans say it becomes the most important room in the home, especially with the late-night kickoffs. Keeping people at home, it's about creating a space that makes viewing comfortable and recreates that stadium atmosphere.
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2: Showers clearing to leave another dry and hot day for many of us, with the extreme heat transferring to eastern England. Cloud and rain across Scotland with the chance of some thunderstorms and highs today of 34 degrees Celsius.
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11: Canada has become eligible to enter the Eurovision Song Contest. Its national public broadcaster, CBC and Radio Canada, has joined the European Broadcasting Union, which runs the singing competition, meaning it could theoretically enter the contest in the future. American singer Olivia Rodrigo has been added to the Fortnite video game as a non-playable character. The 23-year-old, who recently hit number one with her latest album, will also see merchandise added to the game's shop until July the 25th. Award-winning actors Martin Freeman and Mackenzie Crook are to reunite to commemorate 25 years since The Office launched in the UK. The pair will feature in an upcoming special episode of BBC Two Remembers to celebrate the acclaimed British comedy. The Rolling Stones have released a new song featuring The Cure singer Robert Smith. Divine Intervention is one of two songs on their new album, which stars the singer, and two books of condolence have opened for the late artist David Hockney in his home city of Bradford. Hockney, who's best known for works such as The Splash, died earlier this month.

0: And into the chart we go for Friday the 26th. Can you believe it? 26th of June, but what is the year? That was Neil Diamond falling one place from 9 to this week's number 10 with I Am and I Said. Right, we have a little bit of a climber. It climbs into the top 10 from last week's 19 up to this week's
1: number 9.

0: Last week's two down to this week's number seven for Dawn, Tony Orlando, and Knock Three Times. Right, we have a climber. Only one place from seven to this week's
1: number six.

Who's going to step on you again? Climbing one place from 7 to number 6 for John Congos. Have you worked out the year yet? If so, get in touch. studio@breakfastradio.co.uk or drop me a message, of course, through the usual social media. Right, 5 more to go. Shall we find out what's sitting at this week's? No.

0: That's blooming from four to number three with a little bit of the Bannerman. Right, we'll play the number two selling single next. Then we'll do the countdown. Then, of course, we'll play the number one selling single. And then, of course, we'll find out if you've got the year right. But right now, let's see what's sitting at this week's
1: number two.

0: Oh, there we go. Just climbing one place from three to number two for Tony Christie. And I did what I did for Maria. Right, let's do that countdown. Falling one place from nine to number 10, it was Neil Diamond with I Am, I Said. Coco and the Sweet climbs from 19 to number 9, and up from 18 to number 8, it was Hurricane Smith and Don't Let It Die. Falling from 2 down to this week's number 7, Dawn and Tony Orlando and Knock 3 Times. Up one place from 7 to number 6, John Corgus and I'm Gonna Step on You Again. Lady Rose from Mungo Jerry climbs one place from 6 to number 5, and up from 5 to number 4, Tammy Lynn and I'm Gonna Run Away from You. Again, up one place from 4 to number 3, Blue Mink and Bannerman. And again, you've just heard it, up from 3 to number 2, Tony Christie and I Did What I Did for Maria. So which means we have a non-mover at number 1, and it's its second week at number 1 for Middle of the Road and a little bit of Chirpy Chirpy Cheep Cheep. Let's play that for you right now.
1: This week's number 1.

Middle of the Road and Chirpy Chirpy Cheep Cheep. Well done to Steve as well, getting the year right, as well as getting the number one right. Well done to you, sir. But what was the year and who got it right as well? Sandra C this morning, straight in. Tommy H, Chrissy S, Matty A. Steve Ashley, I've just mentioned, of course, he got it right, and the number one. Caroline Smith, who's off to the Broads in Norfolk this morning. Paddling, maybe? Swimming? Taking a boat? Who knows? Paula A, well done. You got it right eventually, my dear. And Tanya B, well done to you as well, getting it right. The year we were looking for this morning was 1971. We'll do another one for you next Friday. See how the brain's working then. But right now, a bit of Toto, a bit of Africa, and then a little bit of Journey.

That is Journey and Don't Stop Me Believing. But Toto and Africa. Coming up to 12 minutes to 10. Let me just give you a little heads up for next week on the Breakfast Show. On Monday, I'm going to be joined by Terry Britton. He's the man behind the songs like We Don't Need Another Hero. Of course, Cliff's hits, Carry, and of course, Devil Woman, plus so much more. He'll be joining me on the show on Monday. And on Wednesday, Simon Stanford. He's the guy behind Discos for Grown-Ups, which we gave away a fabulous prize to one of our listeners, the very lovely Tommy Harrison, who's won his trip over to Benidorm in September. So we'll be chatting to Simon on Wednesday. Also, next week we have a brand new record of the week. I've played it a couple of times. It's by Ollie Swan and it's rather good. It's called Aliens Are Real.

0: too hip to get.
1: Oh, that's my Rick of the Week for next week. Ollie Swain the day and Aliens Are Real. Looking forward to chatting to him. Probably not next week, but the week after as well. Very much, he's a fascinating young man. And as I said, very much looking forward to chatting to him. But that is it for me this morning. I wasn't, and for this week, really. Thank you so much indeed for the company over the last 3 hours and the whole of this week. It's been a warm one. I believe it's going to cool down a little bit at some point. Not today, but maybe over the weekend and next week. But enjoy it while you can. And I will see you bright and breezy Monday morning. We'll leave you with a couple of songs. First, Foreigner, Waiting for a Girl Like You. Then REO, Speedwagon, and Can't Fight That Feeling. Don't forget, some great shows still to come on your favourite radio station between now and the end of the day. Till Monday, have a fabulous one. Take care, and bye-bye.

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0: It's Friday. Do you wish you had a Cortina? Anyway, the sun is out, the sky is blue, but thunder is on the way for me and you. Yeah, yellow warnings over much of Scotland and much of northern and central England for torrential rain and thunderstorms during the course of the day. So if we do get wiped out, washed off the air, well, you know, we know why. And still a red warning for the London and the south areas for extreme heat. So be careful out there, whatever you're doing. Welcome to Friday. It's the end of the week. This weekend sees, of course, England playing on Saturday and also the Formula One at Austria as well. So we've got a great weekend of sport ahead of us and a great day of music before we get there.
1: I know that we are young and I know that you may love me, but I just can't be with you like this anymore.

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1: I like it because the music is just great. 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
0: From the depths of downtown County Durham, it's The Daily Drop with George Herron.

On a Friday, the sound of Kylie. Oh, I'll try to make it rhyme as best I could. A big hello to you wherever you are. A big hello to everybody across the northeast and beyond, of course, Scotland, Wales, Ireland, the Canary Islands. I couldn't get my words out there. And everywhere else, a big hello to you wherever you are. What a great day as well. The sun's still out, but bear in mind there are thunderstorm warnings. My wife likes a good thunderstorm. Plenty of rain, plenty of, you know, muggy weather, bit of lightning going on. Yeah, that's what we're forecast. Most of Scotland, most of the northeast and central belt of England are in an amber warning for thunder and lightning during the course of the day. And as I say, further south, they've still got the lightning warning, but they've also got heat warnings as well. Red, still in the red. My wife last night was looking at her memories on Facebook. This very same day last year, the temperature in the northeast was 34 degrees 6 years ago. Not last year, 6 years ago. Came up on a memory, you know, those memory things you get on Facebook. Yeah, 6 years ago, the temperature in her car read 34 degrees. So this is not new. This is not something that's, oh, it's global warming. Yeah, it was the same 6 years ago, for goodness sake. And like I was saying yesterday, and I was telling a friend of mine yesterday as well, here's the thing. If we were in Corfu, Crete, France, Spain, we'd be going, oh, isn't it lovely weather, gorgeous weather. This is what I've paid for. This is what I want. Sitting on a beach, drinking sangria and just watching the waves. Yeah, same temperature today in England. Oh, it's hot. Oh, this is far too hot. I can't sleep overnight. Same temperature, same sunshine, different place. And it's because you've got to go to work, I guess. It's because you've got to go to work as well. So there you go. Anyway, onwards, upwards, upwards, onwards. The first 15 minutes have gone. Let's have a bit of KD Lang. Constant cravings. Like you lot, craving some cold weather and some ice cream.

Joss Stone, torn and tattered. Do you remember that big aeroplane that came out? Do you remember the one I mean? The A380, the Airbus that had it upstairs and the downstairs. Massive big thing. Well, they don't make them anymore, but Emirates currently has around 116 Airbus A380s in its fleet and aims to have approximately 110 and still operational by the end of this year. The airline continues to bring stored aircraft back into service as demand for long-haul travel remains strong. Not every A380 has survived, however. Some of the earliest Emirates airframes, including a few of the very first aircraft delivered, have already been retired. They didn't last long, did they? They came out, they were kind of like, this is going to change and revolutionise, and then the price of petrol went up and that was the end of them. They were just too big. Yeah, the Emirates were the ones who bought most of them, but of all of the airlines, very few are flying now, primarily because they're just too expensive. Many of the airlines have retired the Super Jumbos, but Emirates does continue to prove that the A380 has a future when it operates on the right routes and at the right scale. Love it or hate it, the A380 remains one of the most iconic aircraft ever built. It's massive. But you know what? Small and fast is what people want now. Small and fast. They want to get there quick, and they want to get there in a small airplane. The big ones, well, they're no good. They're just too complicated, and that's why they retire them all. Jessica Lynn Whitty. I lost my train of thought there. You ever heard the name Jessica Lynn Whitty? Well, Jessica was a big fan of the show a few years back. When we first started, she would get in touch and send us her tracks, and we used to play them. And I was going through our archives yesterday, and I thought, my goodness, I haven't played a Jessica Lynn Whitty track for a while. So here's a beer run. Have a listen to this.

I'm singing away, singing away, singing away. I've just been looking at the... Oh, someone's phoning me. Who's phoning the studio this time in the morning? Come on, come on, come on. Somebody answer the phone, for goodness sake. I was just talking about the... I'm going to have to get that phone because there's nobody else getting it, is there? Oh, my goodness gracious me. Anyway, somebody's got it. I was just talking about the weather. It seems to be a lot of thunderstorms happened during the early hours of this morning, so we've missed them, hopefully. So, fingers crossed, there won't be any more. But I've had a look at the weather forecast for the rest of the day. Glasgow, Edinburgh and all that, they're going to be getting rain around about now. So it should be thundering and, you know, chucked it down by about now, I'm guessing. But for the rest of the day, it looks like all this rain and thunder is heading sort of northeast over the North Sea and out. Places, of course, on the west coast up towards Stornoway and stuff, they're still going to get heavy rain and strong winds and thunderstorms right through until 9, 10 o'clock this evening. And then Aberdeen, Lerwick and all that, they're going to get them later on after that as well. So there you go. Hey, I like the, you know, bring you the good old news. But it looks like we've passed it. We missed it. I must have slept through it.

Now, if you've got kids or you've bought one of these for yourself, pin your ears back. I'm talking about squeezy dumplings. Why anybody would want one of these is beyond me, but there you go. The product presents a serious chemical risk, so stop using it. It's an urgent recall. Squeezy dumpling toys are being recalled due to a serious chemical risk. Tests found that the outer layer contains excessive levels of benzene. Now, if inhaled, benzene can cause irritation at the eyes, nose, throat. Exposure to large amounts may also cause burning sensations in the digestive tract and skin irritation. As I say, the effective product is a squeezy dumpling. The product is sold in a plastic basket-style pot containing a single soft plastic dumpling. No batch numbers or product identifiers are provided on the product packaging. So if you have one of these, stop using it immediately. Keep it out of reach of children and get rid. Which magazine has full details of what's going on here? Stop using it immediately. There's, as I say, no batch numbers. But you've got to keep it out of the reach of children. It is posing a very high health risk. I have seen these in my local supermarket, my local Premier store. So if you've bought one of these for your kids, and the chance of you bought it for a young child, the child might be, you know, using it as a tooth and when they're teething, you know, chewing on it. Get them to stop. It's dangerous. So yeah, that's squeezy dumplings. Get them off the shelves. Get them off your kids' hands and get them in the bin.

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1: Hello, I'm George Herron, and welcome aboard the train to Memory Lane. Along the way, we're going to be finding out what was on at the movies, what did we watch on TV, what was in the news, and what cars we were driving. So, settle back, enjoy the ride on the train to Memory Lane.

for Decca Records, but whack whack oops, they are rejected, and the US Navy Department introduces a new elite force, and they're known as the Navy SEALs. But what year did all that take place? What was the year the first crewless subway train is introduced to the subway networks in New York, and Ranger 3 is launched to examine the moon, but it misses its target by 22,000 miles? Oh dear. What was on the television? Well, the Avengers were on the television. Zed Cars, The Saint with Simon Templar, Dixon of Doc Green, Supercar and Grandstand might have been some of the things that you were watching in this particular year. But what year are we heading towards? It was the year that Neil Sedaka had this in the charts.

Neil Sedaka in the charts on this particular year. Welcome to the train down memory lane, but where are we heading? We were talking about what was on the TV. Well, Grandstand, Andy Pandy, Watch with Mother and Benny Hill were some of the things that you might have been watching. And Fireball XL5, do you remember that? Animal Magic, Noggin the Dog, Take Your Pick, and Opportunity Knocks. Do you remember Opportunity Knocks in this particular year? Huey Green was the man who hosted that, and brought loads and loads of famous people to the limelight. Very much a precursor to Britain's Got Talent, I suppose, and The X Factor, that sort of stuff. And Huey Green used to come on the screen and go, "For you, George Harron, Opportunity Knocks." You remember it now, but what was the year that was going on? Movies that you might have been watching in this particular year: Lawrence of Arabia, To Kill a Mockingbird, The Manchurian Candidate, Girls, Girls, Girls with Elvis Presley, Cape Fear, Carry On Cruising, of course, Mutiny on the Bounty, and The Longest Day. But what was the year? What was the year? Ray Charles, Couldn't Stop Loving You.

The Everly Brothers. But what year were they crying in the rain? What year did Russia and Cuba sign a trade deal? This meant met with an embargo by USA banning any trade in arms with Cuba. It was the same year that Charles de Gaulle was the president of France. John F. Kennedy, of course, he was in charge of the United States of America, and Harold Macmillan was in charge of the UK. But what year is it? And the most famous person of this particular year, strangely enough, was a man called Elvis Presley. On the television, as I say, we were watching Opportunity Knocks. W Money was on there as well. Dr. Finley. Do you remember Dr. Finley's casebook? Well, that was on there as well. And another hospital one was out there, and it was called Emergency Ward 10. But what was the year all this and more was taking place? Well, that's for you to guess. All you got to do is get in touch with us and let us know if you know what the year is. There's the clues, and there's many more to come still, and there's much more music to come as well from the same year. But what year is our destination? Where on the memory chain? It's me, it's George Aaron, it's the Daily Drop, and well, we're going to drop into a year, but what year have we dropped into?

0: I'll be looking for you.
1: And of course, in this year, John Glenn became the first American to orbit the Earth aboard the spacecraft Friendship 7. He orbited the Earth, and it took a mere 4 hours and 55 minutes, and he orbited the planet three times before he successfully returned to Earth. It was also the year, in August of this particular year, that the leader of the South African National Congress, Nelson Mandela, was arrested on suspicion of terrorist activities. He was later tried and sentenced to life in prison. And we all know how that one turned out, don't we? Yes, it was. Well, what is the year? Where is our destination? Where is the memory train heading? Or has it headed? Well, it was the year of, lots of things going up in space, and they even started singing about it. This is the Tornadoes with Telstar.

I'm George Harron and welcome aboard the train to Memory Lane. Along the way, we're going to be finding out what was on at the movies. What did we watch on TV? What was in the news? And what cars we were driving. So settle back, enjoy the ride on the train to Memory Lane.

0: for a bit of slap and tickle, eh, bud?
1: Come outside. Of course, that was the late Wendy Richards voice in that as well. She featured in that particular track. But what was the year? What was the year it all kicked off? What was the year that the first Daytona Endurance car race took place? It took over 3 hours and it later became the Daytona 24-hour race. And it still takes place to this particular day. The SX Craig opens its store, its first store in Michigan, USA. And it is now known as Kmart, or Asda. Taco Bell also launched. Its very first store will be opening in California in this particular year. And Bob Dylan launches his debut album in the US of A. James Hanratty, one of the last people to receive the death penalty in the UK, is hanged in this particular year for the A6 murders. And many still believe he was, in fact, innocent of the crime. However, in 2002, DNA tests proved beyond doubt that he was indeed guilty as charged. West Side Story begins wins the Best Picture at the 38th Academy Award, and this year's Expo is held in Seattle. But what is the year? Where's the train heading? It's the year that Adam Faith said As You Like It.

Brian Hyland, Ginny Come Lately, and before that, Marty Robbins was talking about the Devil Woman. Oh, Devil Woman. What year have we ended up in, though? We're on the train. We're on the memory train. The new part of the Daily Drop, it's a little trip down memory lane, and where we give you facts about a particular year, and you have to try and put it all together and try and figure out the year. Have you done it yet? Have you figured out where we are? Well, we're obviously in the 60s. We'll give that much away to you. It's obviously the 60s, but what part of the 60s and what particular year? What was going on in this particular year? Well, after the loss of Ranger 3, the USA tried again, this time with Ranger 4, and this time it actually hit its target, which was the moon. Quite literally, it crashed into the planet and was destroyed on impact. They kept on trying, though, didn't they? Norwich City, meanwhile, in the UK, they win the league by beating Rochdale in the final, and SL Benfica beats Barcelona 5-3 in Amsterdam and takes home the European Cup in this particular year. It was also the year that the audio cassette was invented. It was later released by a company called Philips, based in the Netherlands. And how far have we come since then? Audio cassettes, remember that? You used to have to rewind them with a pencil. Some people would be far too young to even remember that bit, but yeah, that's what you had to do. You had to rewind them with a pencil. So there you go, there's some more clues for you. But what year have we ended up in? Del Shannon was shouting about his little girl in this particular year, and here is the track.

0: no cares. Pretty soon you got a room full of rabbits, parakeets, and in between tweets sometimes get too quiet. Uh-oh, but to have no fear, cause soon you'll hear a parakeet's riot, just try it. A multiplication, that's the name of the game. In every generation, you know they play the same. Yeah, it's multiplication, that's the name of the game. And each generation, they play the same.
1: Multiplication, indeed it was. But what was the year all those were in the charts? You'd have been dancing around the disco to some of them as well. 12 East Germans successfully escaped to the west by digging a tunnel under the Berlin Wall. So there's a clue. The Berlin Wall was still up and very much effective. The first live test of a Polaris missile took place in this particular year off the coast of Hawaii. And as a result of the successful tests, it is taken under the wing of the British Royal Navy and is used as the deterrent for the UK for a long while afterwards. It was only replaced by Trident recently, wasn't it? This year, of course, it was a World Cup year, and the tournament was held in Chile. Brazil go on to win the trophy, beating the Czech Republic 3-1. Do you remember the game? Some of you might, some of you won't. But what was the year? What was the year all this was taking place? We've got a load more clues coming along, a load more music for you. Your job is to put it all together and find out where the train is destined. What year are we going through right now on the memory train? It's a new part of the Daily Drop. You're listening to me, George Sharon. Don't worry, it is the Daily Drop, but we're doing a new thing. We're dropping into a particular year on the second part of our Daily Drop shows. But what is the year we've dropped into today? Well, put the clues together and you'll find out.

It's the year that Adolf Eichmann, the Nazi war criminal, is hanged in jail in Israel and his body is burned. His ashes are then scattered into the Mediterranean Sea. Jack Nicklaus, the golfer, makes his first appearance at the age of 21 and the world goes crazy at the latest craze to hit America. Chubby Checker gets the twist off to a flying start. Yes, he did. Oh, yes. And it was big, wasn't it? It was the hit single, of course, The Twist, and here it is.

The Twist. It was big in this particular year. First hit the charts by Chubby Checker and went catastrophic. Went worldwide. Everybody was doing The Twist. Here in the UK on the TV, the hit show This Is Your Life featured one famous clown, Coco the Clown. But do you know his real name? Yes, his real name was Nicholas Palakayakov. Or something like that. You're listening to me, George Heron. It is the Daily Drop, but it's a part of the Daily Drop where we drop into a particular year, and you have to guess the year. We're on the train, the memory train, and we're taking a trip down memory lane. But what is going on in this particular year? Well, Neil Armstrong takes his X-craft plane to the dizzy heights of 40,000 feet. It's the year of the Cuban Missile Crisis after JFK is shown evidence of Russian missiles in Cuba. The situation in Cuba worsens when a US spy plane is shot down in this particular year over Cuba, and the US dropped warning charges on Russian submarines. You think we're close to the nuclear war now? Dear me, it was going on back then as well. And James Bond movie of the year is Dr. No, with Sean Connery playing the British agent alongside Ursula Andress in that bikini beach scene. Do you remember that? Oh my lordy lordy. Yes indeed, what year have we gone back to? Well, the clues are there, but we're nearly there. We'll nearly tell you very soon.

Featured again, of course, in the hit movie, my wife's favorite movie, of course. It was featured in the movie Dirty Dancing, but originally hit the charts back in this particular year. But what is the year? Well, we're nearly there. We're nearly about to tell you. It was the year, as I say, that James Bond was being played by Sean Connery. Dr. No was the film. Ursula Andress was in that bikini. The Beatles also signed their first contract with EMI and quickly released their brand new single, Love, Love Me Do. But what was the year? Well, people born in this year were Steve Irwin, Tom Cruise, Evander Holyfield, Garth Brooks, Jim Carrey, Guns N' Roses singer Alex Rose, and I was born in this particular year as well. But what was the year that we're talking about? Well, we're nearly there. We're nearly on top of the hour, so we'll be telling you real, real soon. But first, it was brought out in this particular year. It was another part of a great movie and a great stage show. It is, of course, the Four Seasons. It's Sherry. This is the 2007 version, but it originally hit the charts in this particular year.

The little Swiss maid, Del Shannon, of course, was big in this particular year. What happened in this year? Well, the year sees the death of Hollywood actress Marilyn Monroe. She dies after a drug overdose at the age of 36. And the first transatlantic TV reception is made via the Telstar satellite. And it opens up a whole new audience for shows across the world. And of course, nowadays, well, things like Telstar are... just a thing of the past. A thing of the past. We've got satellite TV, cable TV, and all sorts of TV these days. How far we have come in such a short space of time. Oh, well, that's all the clues, ladies and gentlemen. Have you managed to guess the year? You've listened to all the music. You've listened to all the clues. But what year did we finally end up in? A quick reminder, what was on the television? The Avengers, Z-Cars, The Saint with Simon Templar, Dixon of Dock Green, of course, Supercar, Grandstand, and Andy Pandy. Films were The Longest Day, Cape Fear, Mutiny on the Bounty, Carry On Cruising, and of course we had The Road to Hong Kong with Bing Crosby as well. Jukebox Jury was out there. Top of the Pops, of course, hadn't been invented. Bill and Ben, The Flowerpot Men, and Dr. Finley's Casebook. But what was the year? Well, I've got to tell you right after a little bit of Craig Douglas.

0: Oh, it's hot. One more time.
1: We've got roads. Cancelled the show.
0: We've got roads melting. We've got Brownhills High Street.
1: We've got a sinkhole.
0: We've got a sinkhole there. There's a rail tracks warping. I mean, it's so hot, it really is. But we're here, we're live, and anything can happen on today's show.
1: And it's all my fault. I thought it was supposed to cool down by today.
0: I'm sitting here, semi-naked, with a towel around me that's it just saturated in hot and cold water.
1: I'm contemplating taking my pyjama. I've had to take my trousers off. Put my pyjama bottoms on because I can't walk around my house in just my knickers. But as I'm upstairs, I might do it.
0: Can I just say?
1: I can feel the sweat dripping.
0: Did the listeners hear you then? You've had to take your trousers off, not your shorts.
1: Yeah, I don't do shorts because my legs are too fat.
0: Trousers.
1: I have linen trousers. So they're not like full-on like winter trousers. They're linen, but they're like...
0: Let me have a slurp of my coffee.
1: I can't do shorts and... I've had to roll my trouser leg up today at the physio, and I hadn't shaved my leg. I said, I do apologise about the hairy leg. She said, don't worry, I've only shaved my ankles, because that's all they can see.
0: Deary me, what a catch. Don't forget, by the way, you guys are the people that make the difference. If you want to get in touch with us, gingerandnutslive@gmail.com, or, of course, all the socials at Ginger and Nuts. That's Facebook, Instagram, Twitter, yeah, that kind of stuff. Well, it's not Twitter now, is it? It's X. But, yeah, we're on all those at Ginger and Nuts.
1: We are. And if you want to also send us pictures of yourselves in vesting shorts like Alex Delaney did in the week.
0: Yeah.
1: He was also sipping a coffee.
0: Whatever you're doing right now, send us a picture and we'll have a little look. I know Samantha will do it.
1: We can describe it. Be like a audio descriptive.
0: Yeah.
1: Of what the person's doing. Actually, maybe we could describe what the person's doing in the picture and see if people can guess who it is.
0: Well, how can they guess who it is?
1: Well, if we said they've got a right pair of bazookas.
0: Yeah, you'll know that,
1: on a
0: Sam.
1: Sunbed. There you go, Sam.
0: But if Ava sent a photograph, how would they know who Ava is? Good point.
1: Good point. Yeah, all right then.
0: It's
1: Take
0: hot.
1: It back.
0: I'll blame it on the heat. Keep it here. It's Ginger and Nuts Live.

0: That's the new one from Harvey, Hesitate. I quite like that one, to be honest.
1: HRVY, Harvey.
0: HRVY, yeah, you're right there.
1: He hasn't had anything out for ages, so it's good to have him back.
0: I was going to say, it's quite nice. It's time to play, by the way.
2: Sam gets lyrical, lyrical.
0: We're making it easy peasy, lemon squeezy today.
1: It's too hot.
0: It's too hot.
3: We're caught in a trap.
0: That's it.
1: You don't need no more.
0: You don't need no more. That really is it.
1: I bet you're all singing it now.
0: If you get it on that four words, five words.
1: We're caught in a trap.
3: We're caught in a trap.
0: What is the song? She's speaking the lyrics of that famous song, but what is it?
1: It's a very famous song.
0: Now let's do a song or movie for hydration, because it's really important, isn't it, hydration? Evian must be missing an angel.
1: Peroni the only.
0: Or the lonely.
1: The lonely.
0: Carling or the heroes.
1: Water you.
0: Water you. To you, to me. Showers in the attic.
1: I'm still standing.
0: Sipping on the dock of the bay.
1: Wouldn't it be ice?
0: The thirsty murder club.
1: Drinking out loud.
0: Water sip down.
1: Who's that girl?
0: Quench kissing in the USA.
1: Anything by wet, wet, wet.
0: Love on a fountain top.
1: The hateful hydrate.
0: The shower of love.
1: Anything by the water boys.
0: Spring me sunshine.
1: Spring me sunshine. And we'll drink a drink a drink to Lily the Pink, the Pink, the Pink.
0: Lily the Pink. I mean, that was a kind of a one-hit wonder, wasn't it?
1: Did you think of that one at the bottom?
0: No, I didn't.
1: Oh, somebody else did.
0: Yeah, they are.
1: What a shame.
0: I don't think of any of these, Ginge. There ain't that much planning in this show. Blimey. Pass me the piece of paper back.
1: Slippery When Wet.
0: Slippery When Wet. What's that? Is that a song or movie?
1: I don't know.
0: God, it's so hot, isn't it, Ginge?
1: It is hot. I've got the fan going, but it's all the way over there, and I'm just about feeling a gentle breeze. I need it to be blasting in my face.
0: I've just got this, like, kind of water dripping all over my body at the moment, which is quite nice.
1: Make sure it doesn't get on the electricals. We'll all be all right.
0: Can you imagine that?
1: All of a sudden, we go off, and the mixer's on fire.
0: Anyway, it's time to play Double Whammy. Well, I say play, we'll Double Whammy. We're going to play two songs.
1: Ginge's Double Whammy!
0: And these are TikTok favourites, aren't they?
1: They are. There are a couple of songs they're doing the rounds. We're seeing people singing along, dancing away. So we thought we'd share them with you.
0: So this is Ginge's Double Whammy. I won't play the Double Whammy jingle, Ginge.
1: I'll just say Ginge's Double Whammy.
0: Well, I could play the jingle if I just fade that down. Look, see, there is some production on this show.
1: It's just going a bit slower than normal.
0: Yeah, it is. Here we go.
4: Ginger's Double Whammy.
0: There we go. And I'll just press that button. Here's the first one. Sax Boy Billy, the Puerto Rico song.

0: And Ginger was doing the dance there as well, which
1: was quite good.
0: Well done.
1: You have to sing along, don't you? You have to go up at the Puerto Rico.
0: And then you're clapping your hands.
1: Yeah.
0: All right, then.
1: Thank you.
0: The next one's called Run, Run, River. Again, another song doing the rounds on TikTok.

0: Oh, I love it. Oh, it's great, isn't it? Right, I was doing the dance of that as well, Ginger, even with my dodgy hip.
1: You were trying.
0: No, no, what do you mean? How come? I didn't say you were trying, did I?
1: No, you were trying to keep up with your hip suction, doesn't it?
0: It certainly does. Got to say hello to Matty Ahrens, by the way. Hello to you, Matty. I know you've not been too well recently.
1: They're going right through the mill, they are, in Liverpool.
0: I know. We'll have to come and see you very, very soon. We're always here for you, honestly. We love Matty. Now, tourists are baffled by British slang weather words such as Scorchio and Sweaty Betty. Ginger's a bit of a Sweaty Betty
1: now. I am. Oh, I'll tell you one thing. I'm
0: Sweaty Betty. Sweaty Betty.
1: Millions of foreigners are piling over here for their holidays as we enjoy record temperatures. But popular terms like muggy, clammy and sizzling are leaving them stumped.
0: Are you clammy, Ginge?
1: I'm clammy, I'm muggy, I'm wet. It's like somebody's turned a tap on in my head and it's just dripping down my body. That's the only way I could describe it. And there's like a little well in my back. It's got a bit of a dip in it and it all just settles there like a puddle.
0: Well, what makes it worse, Ginge, is the fact that nearly 1 in 10 men admit to only changing their undies once a week.
1: Oh, can I just say, men are absolutely dirty dogs. And in this weather, it's even... The other day, I changed my knickers 4 times in one day because they were saturated.
0: All right, Ginge,
1: they were so wet and horrible. It was... Oh, I've never done so much washing.
0: Matty's on the road to recovery. We don't want to knock him back out again, do we?
1: One thing, I'll get his heart pumping thinking of me and my knickers that are saturated. We're not... But youngsters, and a shocking 6% said they only put on a fresh pair every 2 to 3 weeks. What? With 3% leaving it for a whole month.
0: I think if you can get away with it.
1: No. There's no getting away with it. You change your undercrackers every day. You do not wear this. If you put the same pair of undercrackers on more than once, you'll be washing them yourself.
0: Well, overall, 2/3 of men change into a fresh pair every day.
1: Yes.
0: According to a study. So it's just the 1/3 of men, isn't it, really?
1: Can I just say?
0: Dirty jokes.
1: I was about to put the names in the wheel, because we've had a couple of entries. Cheeky John Matty is dictating what I'm saying now, so this is all on the wheel. Can you believe it?
0: Yeah,
1: I don't believe it. We've got it all floating around. Oh, look. Now I think I'm a...
0: We've had a few entries for Sam Gets Lyrical. She's speaking the lyrics of a famous song, but what is it?
2: We're caught in a trap.
1: Well done, Matty. You've got it right. Well done, Cheeky John.
0: Yeah, we're caught in a trap. We're not trying to catch you out on this one, by the way.
1: No, we're not. We're making it easy because it's so hot, your brain can't work properly.
0: And it was done by 2 different artists, so we will accept any one of those.
1: And Matty confirmed both of them.
0: He did. I forgot about the one.
1: I think he might have 2 entries for that. Because he's provided both artists.
0: You want him to win, don't you? Anyway, as we're suddenly in a melting pot at the moment, I thought I'd play Melting Pot by Boyzone. Because it is hot, isn't it, Ginge?
1: Oh, it is.
0: And I like this song. Keep it here, Ginger and Nuts Live. At Ginger and Nuts on all the socials if you want to get in touch with us.

0: Tea for two for tea. Can I just say, Mike Organ says he changes his undies, his wife runs every day, as he's a bit like a football player, a dribbler. I know, Mike.
1: To the best of you, doesn't it?
0: Yeah, it does. I've got an enlarged prostate, which causes a kind of a weak flow and a dribble. Oh, it's terrible, Mike. It really is.
1: Especially
0: in fact, I avoid.
1: When he ain't got under crackers on and he dribbles on his shirt.
0: I avoid toilets now outside.
1: You just don't drink. That's the thing.
0: I know.
1: You don't drink, so you don't need to go.
0: Well, it's got to be done, isn't it, Jim, sometimes?
1: Yeah, but it's no good for you, is it? Because you have to say, oh, I drank it.
0: It's better than having dribble on your shorts, isn't it?
1: Well,
0: and people looking.
1: Especially when they're like a light.
0: Sometimes it's more than a dribble, it's an explosion.
1: It's definitely a puddle.
0: Couples. All right. Don't tell them too much, you know what I mean? They'll have to wait for the autobiography. Now, couples.
1: Autobiography! Couples. Pictures!
0: Couples really get their hots for each other in July, with 22% saying it's the month they have the most, you know, ooh ah, ting tang, walla walla, bing bang.
1: Better rumpy bumpy. August came second in the study with 20% voting it their steamiest month, and June was third with 16%. Is it because it's hot? They all get hot and horny.
0: Hot and horny, Ginger.
1: Yeah.
0: Yeah.
1: Do you think the least sexiest month was November? On just 1%.
0: That's probably because it's a bit colder, Ginge.
1: Yeah, you don't want to get undressed as much, do you?
0: No. You can carry on, Ginge.
1: The poll also found that 62% of couples admitted having more sex, or rumpy bumpy, whilst on holiday, saying this was because they were more relaxed and had more time. Do you want me to carry on?
0: You can carry on, Ginge. I don't mind.
1: The favourite place to have holiday rumpy bumpy outside the bedroom is on the beach.
0: Ooh.
1: Followed by, it's a beauty spot and in a field. Well, you're kind of tainting the beauty spot, aren't you, if you're getting your bum out?
0: I've never done it on a beach.
1: No, you get sand everywhere.
0: Oh, so you have?
1: No, I haven't. I've heard people say.
0: Yeah.
1: People say you get it all in your bits, don't you?
0: Sam will come on in a minute and tell us. I bet you've done it on the beach.
1: She'll confirm,
0: absolutely. All right, then. So we've got some more.
1: You know, like the sun shelters. Are they going in there, zipping it up and then doing it?
0: No, they just get down to the old rumpy bumpy on
1: there. That's what the people can see.
0: That's what they like, isn't it?
1: Oh, no.
0: People
1: not
0: viewing.
1: Not for me.
0: It's not for you at all?
1: No. Dirty.
0: Look how you got your hands, Ginge. Like a little old lady.
1: It's because I'm hot. I don't know where to put them. Everywhere I put them, they stick to me. So I'm trying to, rest them, but it's not working.
0: We've killed a bit of time now for that song now, Jim, so it's all right. Yeah, all right. Keep it here, it's Ginger and Nuts Live. This is Scritti Politti with The Word Girl.

0: 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Paging Dr. Beat. Emergency.
1: Was that Dr. Beat or Dr. Heat? Oh, no, Dr. Heat. Dr. Sure. Beat. What do you say, Ginge?
2: I'm not sure.
1: No, I think it's Dr. Heat, isn't it?
2: Dr. Heat. Yeah, definitely.

0: to Beat. Gloria Estefan and Miami Sound Machine, Dr. Beat. By the way, we're doing Sam Gets Lyrical.
1: Sam Gets Lyrical, Lyrical.
0: She's speaking the lyrics of a famous song, but what is it?
2: We're caught in a trap.
0: That's all you're getting. We're caught in a trap. We're caught
3: they
0: in a trap.
3: They don't need no more.
0: They need no more.
3: I mean, it's got to be the easiest one we've ever done.
0: And it's just like kind of, it's a famous line, isn't it? A
3: if
0: famous
3: you know,
0: line.
3: You know, that's what they
0: now, say. Loads of people have been saying, where's Joker John? Where's Joker John?
3: Well, because he's currently in a bath of water that he's been in for a week because it's too hot.
0: Well, we've been trying to get Joker John tied down to do some jokes, but he's a busy man, busy man. But we managed to...
3: he's a busy man.
0: We managed to...
3: Makes him sound like he's got a side hustle.
0: We've managed to find an old Joker John, which we're hoping will work.
3: We're hoping. I've got to press the button. I don't know whether I need to turn my phone up as well, you see.
0: Oh, and yeah, turn your phone up, Ginge.
3: The first time that I do it, it doesn't go to the thing.
0: Okay.
3: Okay.
0: When you're ready, then, this is Joker John.
3: Coming out?
0: Nothing's coming out yet, Ginge.
4: Where did you go?
5: Lanzarote.
4: Tell us about some of the delights that you've had. Come on.
5: Ooh.
4: I could see you dying to rub it in.
5: I tried octopus.
4: Cooked in its own ink.
5: Yes. No, squid in its own ink.
4: Oh, squid. Oh, dearie, dearie. What was that like?
5: Quite nice.
4: So you've got some jokes for us today?
5: Yes, I have, sir. First one. I fell asleep at a party last night and someone put a tea bag in my mouth. I went mental. Nobody treats me like a mug.
4: I like that one. I do like that one.
5: Before I went away, it was my birthday.
4: Oh, yeah, it was. Happy birthday.
5: I opened my birthday card and loads of rice fell out. I knew right away who sent it. It was Uncle Ben.
4: Uncle Ben. See, Mike Orr going to be really excited about this. He really will. He's always...
6: Does he like it?
4: He loves your job. He does.
5: I haven't spoken to Mike for a bit.
4: No, he's missed Joker John, that's for sure. He's showing me a picture here of a date with sunglasses on. Blind date. It's politically incorrect. Anyway, I've tried to do a few jokes, but they've not been as good as yours. He's now showing me another picture. Let me describe it. Anywhere you want, you got it. Roy Uberson. Oh, it's terrible.
5: I don't think I can say this.
4: Oh, I hope you can.
5: I don't hear, but I'm here.
4: You've got no choice.
5: A couple driving home run over a badger.
4: Oh, my God. I know where it's going. I know where it's going. I'll tell you what. Let's stop you there. Play the song. And then I'll go back. We'll be back in a bit.
7: Every time I look
3: now. I think he's composed himself. For a moment there, I thought he was going to have a seizure live on air. Anyway, it's back to you, Nuts and Joker John.
4: Welcome back. Anyway, I've decided I'll give the joke the clearance. Anyway, so when you're ready then, John, give it your best shot.
5: I can now. I've laughed that much. A couple driving home run over a badger. They get out and find he's still breathing but freezing cold. The husband says to the wife, put it between your legs and warm it up. The wife replies, but it's all wet and it stinks. Shut up there. And he says, well, holding Patrick's nose there.
4: Oh, it's terrible, isn't it? Right.
5: Paddy and Murphy on a building site. A slave falls off at the roof, slicing Paddy's ear off. Murphy finds his and says, is this yours, Paddy? No, mine had a pencil behind it.
4: Oh, back next week, John.
5: Yes.
4: Can't wait.
0: Ooh, there we go.
3: I knew it was think you can't beat the badger joke by Joker John.
0: Yeah, you can't beat it. Joker John will be here very, very soon, next week maybe, or the week after. Right, Matty Aaron says, could you please play a song for me? Of course. He's asked for this one. Hot, Hot, Hot by Arrow.

0: Blame It on the Boogie, the Jacksons, before that, Arrow with Hot, Hot, Hot. 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Right, Ginge.
1: Okay.
0: It's time to reveal Sam Gets Lyrical.
2: Sam Gets Lyrical, Lyrical.
0: She was speaking the lyrics of a famous song, but what was that song?
3: We're caught in a trap.
1: I can't hold back. Because
0: in a trap.
1: I love you too much, baby.
0: It was, of course, Suspicious Minds by Elvis or The Fine Young Cannibals.
1: Of course it was. That was Simple Dimples. And we've got a few names going round on the wheel. And we've got somebody who's not entered before or got it right. Leslie John Benn is on the wheel this week.
0: John Benn.
1: Then we've got the usuals. Cheeky John, Matty, Mark, Gemma, Ava. Tom's got in there, David. I'm going to spin the wheel.
0: I wonder if Jimmy D is listening.
1: Who's Jimmy D?
0: Well, Leslie John before says Jimmy D's listening, so but that was ages ago. So he might not be listening now. And it's landed on...
1: Becky!
0: Becky, what was you looking at, Ginge?
1: Well, I was looking because I thought Leslie John Benn was quite far away from the Arrow, so... He'll have to try and get the next one right, and then, you never know, he could win next time.
0: Here we go, then. This is Sam Gets Lyrical again. She's speaking the lyrics of a famous song, but what is this one?
3: You got to speed it up, and then you got to slow it down.
1: It's another easy-peasy one.
0: But it's because it's hot, Ginge.
1: It is. We've got to give it to them.
0: We've got to give it to them. OK, you've got
1: We're
0: to speed it up.
1: Not making you work too hard for this.
0: Here we go, one more time.
3: You got to speed it up, and then you got to slow it down.
1: I was about to burst into song.
0: That's what Jin said to me last night. You got to speed it up, then you got to slow it down.
1: That was just a fan.
0: Yeah. Oh, dearie, dearie. But anyway,
1: I'll tell you one thing. I'm not sure I'm going to make it to the end of the show.
0: You will do, Jin.
1: I'm starting to flag.
0: Women are more attractive than men, and that's a fact according to boffins.
1: Well, I'm glad the boffins have finally got something right. Female faces are regarded as more appealing than male ones.
0: And that's by both sexes.
1: It is. A study involving 12,000 people found women are even more likely than men to rate other female faces.
0: See, I think that's...
1: I think if you see a beautiful woman, then you tell him.
0: Exactly. I do agree. I think you're more attractive than me, Ginge.
1: Thank you.
0: You remind me a little bit like Jimmy Cranky sometimes.
1: Yeah, no problem, thanks.
0: But apart from that, she's female.
1: No, she isn't, is she?
0: Yeah, well,
1: she's about 4'2" as well.
0: Oh, no, Jimmy Cranky was a boy. But
1: She was a woman playing a boy. So yeah, are you saying I look like her as when she's a woman or when she's playing Jimmy Cranky? This is the thing.
0: No,
1: and
0: not...
1: you're going to say when she's playing Jimmy Cranky?
0: Not at all.
1: I know
0: never,
1: you are.
0: Never. I wouldn't do that
1: I
0: to you,
1: bet
0: Ginge.
1: You would.
0: No, I wouldn't. I promise. Right. Another song to do with the sunshine now. Katrina and the Waves.
1: Who knew there were so many?
0: I know.

0: I'll tell you what, we've made it too easy for these people. Loads of people are getting in touch with Sam Gets Lyrical. She's speaking the lyrics of a famous song, but what is it?
1: You've got to speed it up and then you've got to slow it down.
0: Loads of people. I think we need to make it really hard next week, Ginge. Stump them all. Now, this is a stupid study. Eating sweets might actually stop the kids from getting fat.
2: Don't talk a load of wit.
0: Kids who eat chocolate are less likely to be overweight or fat than those who don't eat sweets.
2: Other kids who ate junk food were even more than likely to be thinner.
0: Who comes up with these...
2: Is that possible?
0: And isn't that just encouraging kids to eat more sweets and chocolate now?
2: Yes, yeah, that's all we're doing.
0: It's ridiculous, isn't it?
2: Keep eating them, it's all right. You won't put any weight on anyway.
0: Leslie John Ben is another one who's just got it right, by the way.
2: Okay, I'll add him back on. I took him off and I was hoping he'd get it right again. Well done, Leslie.
0: And smelly feet are a no-no, a major no-no when dating.
2: Well...
0: See,
2: I've had to get me trousers out this morning for the physio. Thankfully, I'd had a shower, and they haven't sweated too much.
0: Oh, it's nothing worse than the sweaty feet.
2: When she asked me to roll my trouser leg up so she could see my foot better, and I had to explain, I said, "Oh, sorry about the hairs."
0: Anyway,
2: a new study shows 75% of women and 69% of men say pongy trotters would put them off a potential partner.
0: It's true, though, isn't it? I think if somebody got their feet out, you know, sometimes like they flick the shoes, and I had a
2: little glance.
0: Oh no. And

0: Well, yours aren't perfect, are they?
1: I've got no nails. Well, most of my nails have been removed.
0: You have on some of them, and you've got more than one. On the one toe now, you've got about 10 layers of nail.
1: I tell you what, people will be drooling over my feet.
0: Okay. Do you know what we're going to do? We're going to take a picture and put it on Facebook. On our Facebook page. And we'll get the reaction.
1: We get the reaction. Probably won't be the reaction they needed. But I might just have a little bit of a manicure first. Just a slight one.
0: You'd need more than a manicure.
1: A sandblast. Well, Mark Farley. By the way, hello to you, Mark. Hopefully you're okay at the moment. But he kind of uses like a sandblaster or something.
0: Wasn't it a grinder?
1: A grinder.
0: I think it was a grinder. I could get it. I've got some attachments for the drill. I'll wallop them on.
1: You've got to be careful, Ginge. You can't just use a drill.
0: They are the attachments to clean the toilet, but we'll give them a go. We'll buff them up. We'll make them look beautiful.
1: Absolutely. I'm sure they will do. So we'll get the pictures on before the end of the weekend. Okay?
0: Yes.
1: On @GingerAndNuts. All right.

0: Wicker Woman. I'll tell you what, we feel like we're in a recording studio, don't we, when we do this show. We're singing away during all the songs. Oh, I tell you what, it's amazing. Now, some of the most annoying mispronunciations have been revealed. Things like specifically instead of specifically.
1: Probably.
0: Yeah, so a lot of people say probably.
1: Instead of probably.
0: Expresso instead of espresso. See, I think I say espresso.
1: Do you want an espresso? Espresso?
0: I don't think I've ever said espresso, Ginge.
1: No. Specially instead of especially.
0: Tender hooks instead of tenter hooks.
1: Arctic instead of arctic. Is that not the same?
0: No,
1: arctic instead of arctic.
0: That's it. A lot of people say arctic. Instead of arctic. Nuclear instead of nuclear. I mean, they're not far off, are they? Let's be honest about it.
1: Etcetera instead of etcetera.
0: Let's move on, Ginge.
1: Can I just say I can't even get them right now when I'm trying to pronounce them?
0: That's what I'm saying. Let's move on. An inventor in the US has made a machine that turns beer into alcoholic ice cream.
1: Wow. Will Rogers, you are a genius. Where his below zero machines crystallise the ale in 30 minutes to be covered in chocolate sauce or sprinkles.
0: That is amazing, isn't it?
1: 30 minutes isn't long, is it?
0: That's going to take off, though, isn't it?
1: Beer ice cream. I can see it happening now.
0: If only it could sooner, I think I would have had one. And, of course, you know, you used to get the jokes on a lollipop stick.
1: Oh, yeah, they were good, weren't they?
0: We've got the top 10 jokes that found on lollipop sticks, Ginge.
1: OK, how many lollipops can a T-Rex eat?
0: Go on.
1: None, they're extinct.
0: Oh, dearie me.
1: What do bees say in the summer?
0: Go on.
1: Swarm, isn't it?
0: Swarm, I like it. I do like that one, Ginge.
1: What do you call a funny dessert?
0: Go on.
1: A lolly.
0: Oh, yeah, lol. Okay. These are not laugh-out-loud jokes, are they,
1: Why
0: really?
1: Why do bananas wear sun cream?
0: Go on.
1: Because they peel.
0: Oh, dearie me.
1: Do you want me to go on?
0: No. Please, no more. No more. But I did like the headline, Ice Say, Ice Say, I Say.
1: There is, what did the ice cream seller win on the lottery? Hundreds of thousands!
0: Oh, dearie me. And many of us feel ashamed by the state of our gardens.
1: Oh, I'm one of them. My back garden.
0: Although you cut the lawn, haven't you,
1: Ginge? I did, I cut the lawn. And also, out the front, I've put in some little wooden logs and things, haven't I?
0: Yeah.
1: And I'm going to get a solar-panelled lamppost with a gnome attached to it. Which I'm going to put in the bed.
0: Not like a kind of a 6 foot lamppost.
1: No, just like a little teeny weeny one. And it's like a little gnome. And I've also seen a bear that is like a pot stand, which I'm thinking I could put. And it could be like a little chair.
0: I mean, half of the fence panels are all broken, aren't they, on our...
1: In the back, they are, yeah.
0: But
1: blame our son who keeps kicking footballs at them.
0: But two-thirds feel pressured to have a beautiful garden space, but 48% feel ashamed and feel humbled.
1: The biggest source of garden shame are weeds and uneven grass, lack of plants and worn-out furniture.
0: Oh, it just sounds terrible, doesn't
1: it? It sounds like they're describing our garden.
0: Yeah. We do need to do something, though, don't we?
1: The problem is, our garden, it goes up. There's like a slope at the back, so you can't do nothing. It's really hard to mow, and the weeds are out of control. But I do have a very good friend, Samantha, who comes round with a butter knife and helps me get rid of the weeds on a regular basis.
0: Yeah, when she comes around next week, I think...
1: I need a brother round to help me get rid of all this other stuff.
0: Anyway, let's move on. Don't forget, if you want to get in touch with us, you can. Still a little bit of time. At Ginger and Nuts on all the socials, or, of course, you can get in touch with us via email, gingerandnutslive@gmail.com.
1: It's nearly time for Diana from the Windy City of Chicago.
0: Diana's message, actually, it says, how are you? Is it still warm?
1: Oh, it is.
0: Something
1: Diana.
0: Like that.
1: It is.
0: Are you keeping yourself cool?
1: Yes.
0: Oh.
1: He's got a wet towel dripping.
0: I'm currently naked, Diana, with a wet towel around my neck. I'll send you a picture. I'll send you a picture of the upper half.
1: I was going to say, none of the bottom half. Nobody needs to see that. Especially Diana, who's just waking up.
0: Well, I don't know. She might kind
1: it's
0: of...
1: Not the first thing she needs to see. Is it your meat and two veg?
0: No, not at all. But yeah, we're trying to keep cool. It's quite difficult at the moment. But anyway, we'll be going over to Diana very, very soon. Keep it here. Ginger and Nuts live. Fade this one down. Have a bit of Lulu. Bit of independence.

0: bum bum. How you doing, Diana?
1: I am doing fabulous this morning. How are you guys?
0: We're all right, aren't we, Ginge?
2: All right. I mean, I was melting midweek. It's kind of cooling down a bit, so I'm a bit more, I'm not sweating as much, shall we say.
1: Well, I know that you are going to be sending us your heat over our way next week.
2: You're welcome.
1: So, yeah.
2: You can keep it.
1: The only difference is you guys really need those air conditioners.
2: We do.
0: Oh.
2: We do. I think these two heat waves we've had this year have proved that we either need to invest in more fans or we might need to consider getting aircon in the house. But something else to warm us all up, Diana. Your pick of the week. Tell us all about it.
1: I sure will, you guys. So this week's pick of the week comes from a band that has been part of my musical journey for many years. They are called Vertical Horizon. Many of us first discovered the band through classics like Everything You Want, You're a God, and Best I Ever Had. But what continues to impress me is their ability to create music that feels just as meaningful today as it did decades ago. Their latest single, Last Night of Our Lives, is a beautiful and heartfelt reminder to cherish the moments we have with the people who matter most. Through its thoughtful lyrics and emotional delivery, the song captures the feeling of wanting to hold onto a moment just a little longer, knowing how precious time can be. What I love most about this track is its message of being fully present in a world that moves so quickly. Last Night of Our Lives encourages us to slow down a bit, appreciate those around us, and embrace each moment as if it were unforgettable. On a personal note, this song touched me in a way I wasn't expecting. Having lost both of my parents, the message of cherishing every moment and holding our loved ones close carries an even deeper meaning. While grief never completely leaves us, songs like Last Night of Our Lives reminds us of the beauty found in the memories, the time we shared, and the love that remains long after they've gone. As a longtime fan of Vertical Horizon, this pick feels especially special. I'll be seeing the band this Saturday at the Arcata Theater in St. Charles, Illinois. And having met frontman Matt Scannell a few times over the years, I can say he's every bit as genuine and heartfelt as the music he creates. So be sure to follow Vertical Horizon on all social platforms, TikTok, Instagram, and Facebook.
2: Wow, I'm looking forward to this one, Diana, and I hope you have a wonderful time on Saturday seeing them live. So, all that's left for you to do, Diana, is introduce your pick of the week.
1: My pleasure, you guys. So, this week's pick of the week is Last Night of Our Lives by Vertical Horizon, right here on Ginger Nuts. Enjoy, guys.

0: Oh, Harry Styles, Treat People With Kindness. And before that, of course, it was Vertical Horizon with Last Night of Our Lives, which was Diana's pick of the week. David says, great review, great track. So the screen went off then.
1: Oh, the gremlins are coming in. He's overeating, that's what he's doing. The lyrics really stayed with me, said Sophie.
0: Kerry says, such an emotional and uplifting song.
1: This one gave me goosebumps, said Emma.
0: Ava says, beautiful song. It really made me appreciate the people in my life. And oh, that's nice, isn't it?
1: And Natalie said, a fantastic song. I'll be listening to that again.
0: So there you have it. Let me just check, make sure I've not missed anybody out. Oh, Mark Farley, good song, Diana.
1: Oh.
0: There you go. Oh,
1: now,
0: it was quite good.
1: We've got good news about Diana's review next week, haven't we?
0: Yeah, because it's not kind of, it's not a review next week.
1: It's a bit of a chat.
0: Well, it's a bit of a chat. We'll be chatting to Reeve Stimson.
1: Yes, he's back on the show because he's got a new album. He's just finished recording a new video for one of his songs he released. So it'd be good to have him back.
0: Yeah, looking forward to it. So we'll be chatting to Diana and Reeve together next week, which will be wonderful. Looking forward to it. And thanks, Diana, for organising this as well, because she works behind the scenes,
1: doesn't she?
0: She works really hard.
1: She does work
0: hard. And we do really appreciate it, honestly. Now, the top fave 80s memories have been revealed, Ginge.
1: Oh, they have. Are we doing top 10 or top 20?
0: I think top 20, because now people in America probably won't know.
1: Some of them.
0: Yeah. Bananarama, 22% says that's their fave memory.
1: Who loved a bit of Bananarama in the 80s? Michael J. Fox is coming in at number 19.
0: You got making mixtapes. Remember when you used to do that? Did you used to do that, Ginge?
1: Oh, I used to record the charts off the radio. You used to have to press record, play and record at the same time. Then you had to pause it because you didn't want the bloke speaking. You just wanted the music.
0: Exactly. Making mixtapes.
1: We all did it. Duran Duran was at 17.
0: Saying E.T. Phone Home was 16. That was a memory. E.T. Phone Home.
1: Beverly Hills Cop is at 15.
0: You got Pac-Man at 14 and Blockbuster Video at 13. Blockbuster videos, they were amazing.
1: They were fantastic. We had a Multivision.
0: Was it a Multivision?
1: It was a bit like a Blockbuster, but it was called Multivision. And we used to go down there, borrow the videos, and then watch them take them back. Then you got the A-Team at 12, BA Baracas and all that.
0: Rubik's Cubes at 11.
1: Boy George is at 10.
0: Nintendo NES at 9.
1: Tina Turner is at 8 and Madonna's at 7.
0: Whitney Houston is at 6 and the Walkman cassette player is at number 5. I bet you had one of them, didn't you, Ginge?
1: I did have one of them.
0: Orange headphones.
1: Yeah, and then I upgraded to a CD Walkman type.
0: You're posh, you are. I don't think I had one of them.
1: VHS tapes was at 4 and George Michael's at 3.
0: David Bowie is at 2 and Woolworths Pick and Mix.
1: Oh!
0: 36% of people. So that was their favourite memory.
1: You couldn't beat a Woolworths Pick and Mix. You know, my dad used to like, they were like in a gold wrapper. They were hard chocolate on the outside and then they had like a hard caramel inside. I think they were called caramel cups, but they were like, you could only get them in Woolworths.
0: Oh.
1: And I used to buy them a bag every so often when I had a bit of money left from my Saturday job. I wasn't spending it all on beer. I'd buy him some from Woolworths.
0: Now I know why you're an alcoholic.
1: I'm not an alcoholic.
2: Sam gets lyrical.
0: She's speaking the lyrics of a famous song. It's Your Last Chance.
3: You got to speed it up and then you got to slow it down.
0: What is it? What
1: Cheeky
0: is that song?
1: John says they've been too easy this week.
0: Cheeky John. Never mind messaging. We need to time down to do some Joker
1: Johns. I said,
0: Joker
1: you're
0: Johns.
1: On the ball. You said easy this week, long.
0: Easy peasy.
1: I know I should say, we need to get you to do... We've had to play the badge. Does he know? Was he listening to his badger joke? We resurrected it.
0: Anyway, I'll play this for my mum, because I know she's a big fan of Maroon 5. So I'll play this one for her, because she likes it. I think she likes it anyway.
1: Are you sure?

0: Lone Star, Amazed. I like that song.
1: I've heard that one for a while.
0: No, it's quite a slow one, but sometimes you've got to play the slow ones, haven't you?
1: You have. You've got to cater to everybody's needs.
0: You've got to squeeze them in. Now, Britain is set to be hit by a cheat wave next week as the randiest month of the year begins.
1: Oh, no. Here we go. See, they're
0: cheat wave.
1: Again.
0: Cheat wave.
1: Sexual activity peaks in July with the average couple having the old rubber bumpy four times a week. Twice as much as in November, what we said earlier, didn't we?
0: Exactly.
1: November was the least month. But a fair surge by 18% in July as cheats grab one last chance for action before family getaways in August. So they're going to go and have a bit of rumpy bumpy with somebody else on the side and then go on a nice family holiday. You dirty dogs.
0: That used to be your saying, didn't it? Dirty dogs.
1: It was. But
0: you
1: they are.
0: Dirty dogs.
1: How can they go away with the boyfriend? Knowing that they've just had a bit of old walla bing bang with a stranger.
0: Well, they say it's going to be a cheat wave next week, yet on the list of the top 10 conversations fathers find most uncomfortable. Oh no, it is number one. It is number one.
1: I was going to say, I would say so.
0: No, it is number one. The old rumpy bumpy.
1: Rumpy bumpy, here we go.
0: Rumpy bumpy. Now, builders, they're plagued by dreams about laying bricks, according to a study.
1: Oh, no.
0: Just over 51% confess to having work-related dreams or even nightmares.
1: Some even had dreams about specific jobs that they do at work, like laying a single tile. And 6% complained that their dreams were like a never-ending game of Tetris every night.
0: Plumbers are more likely to dream about sinks, toilets, showers, pipework, baths, that kind of stuff, while roofers are dreams or night terrors about tiles.
1: Wow.
0: Blimey. So do accountants dream about money?
1: Or numbers.
0: Or numbers.
1: Maybe they go to... Well, yeah, because you could go to... So you've got 10, 9... Hi.
0: We get the point. Sam gets lyrical, by the way. We're going
1: to
0: reveal it now.
1: We do.
0: She was speaking the lyrics of a famous song, It's So Hot Today. But what was the song?
2: You got to speed it up and then you got to slow it down.
0: It's Making Your Mind
1: Making
0: Up
1: your
0: by
1: mind.
0: Bucks
1: yep.
0: Fizz. Or the Fizz as they're now known.
1: Okay.
0: As Leslie John told me.
1: Yes, they are. Of course they are. Matthew, our friend, is in there.
0: Yeah.
1: With old Cheryl Baker.
0: We've interviewed Cheryl Baker, haven't we?
1: We interviewed Nick Major as well, didn't we?
0: Yeah. I think we've interviewed...
1: All of them except that one woman. What's the other lady's name in the Fizz? I don't know.
0: I don't know.
1: How awful. We don't even know her name.
0: Anyway, spin the wheel, Ginge.
1: Spin the wheel.
0: Spin that wheel. It's going round. Who's it going to land on today?
1: You spin me right round, baby, right round like a record, baby. David! Certificates on the way!
0: Let us know your address.
1: Can I just say that time, Leslie John, you were just two little triangles away.
0: There was quite a lot of people on the wheel this week.
1: There was a few. There was Tom, Ava, Leslie John, Mark Farley was in there again, Cheeky John, Nikki got it right. But yep, David, you are the lucky winner. Well done.
0: Nikki's desperate for another certificate, isn't she?
1: She's already got one in the frame.
0: Oh, she's desperate for another. She wants another one. Anyway, we'll be back next week, live and dangerous. Don't forget, with Diana live in the windy city of Chicago. We will be having Reeve Stimson as well.
1: Looking forward to it.
0: Yeah, talking about his new album, the video that they shot in LA.
1: Wow.
0: That kind of stuff. What was it like?
1: Oh, Los Angeles.
0: If you've got any questions that you'd like us to ask Reeve, because we struggle kind of sorting out the questions, don't we, Ginge, sometimes?
1: We do.
0: If you've got any questions that you think we could ask, then do get in touch with us and let us know. That's it. And I don't know who else will be on. I don't know whether Joker John will be back.
1: Well, I'll tell you one thing. If we haven't tied Joker John down and got him to tell a couple of jokes, we're doing something wrong.
0: Yeah.
1: We need to sack ourselves.
0: Now, we've got 10 seconds, Ginge. What can you say in 10 seconds?
1: Well, I can say good luck to England for tomorrow night in the World Cup. This could be whether we come first or second in the group. Away we go. Up the lads. Is it?
0: Up the lads.
1: Come on, England. Come on, England.
0: Up the lads. Oh,
1: up the lads.
0: Anyway, thank you for listening.
1: Away the lads. But that's Newcastle, isn't it?
0: Thank you for listening, guys.
1: Yeah, we appreciate it.
0: We do appreciate it. So we're playing this song for everybody that listened today. Thank You by Dido.
1: Oh, Guinness Production.
0: I know.
1: Well done.
0: Planning.
1: Adios.
0: Bye-bye.

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Welcome along to this week's edition of the Classic Retro Countdown here on your number one station. I'm Richard Todd with you for the next 2 hours as we look back at a classic UK Top 40 singles chart from this very week in chart history. And on the programme this week, we head back to the 28th of June 1987. On our charts, 5 new entries, 15 up, 18 down, 2 non-movers. Number 40, it's down for Wet, Wet, Wet, Wishing I Was Lucky. And the first of those new entries this week's number 39, Jackie Wilson, Your Love Keeps Lifting Me Higher and Higher.

Originally released in 1969, where it reached number 11 in the charts. In 1987, it peaked at number 15. Jackie Wilson, Your Love Keeps Lifting Me Higher and Higher. 38, new entry number 2 comes from The Christians. This is Hooverville.

3 of this week's number 37. 36, Herb Alpert with Diamonds, which featured Janet Jackson on vocals. As does this next song, because it is Janet Jackson. Number 35 is The Pleasure Principle.

This week's number 33, climbing 7 places for David Bowie and Time Will Crawl. Second climber is this week's number 32. It's up 5 for Genesis, another single taken from their album Invisible Touch. This is Throwing It All Away.

Fearless album, the album Invisible Touch. The song Throwing It All Away, climbing five places, this week's number 32 for Genesis on this week's Classic Retro Countdown. Number 31, Down One for Living in a Box.

0: The UK's top 40 best-selling singles from this week in 1987. 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

0: Hi, folks. This is Ken Michaels. 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

The third of our five new entries this week at number 28, Heart with a Loan. 27 is a non-mover. The first of our two non-movers, Crowded House and Don't Dream It's Over.

Crowded House, Stone Dream It's Over. No Mover this week's number 27. Number 26 is a song I've not heard for a long time, Black and Sweetest Smile.

of a couple of top 40 hits for Black, the other one being A Wonderful Life. As Sweetest Smile, this week a new entry at number 26. 25 next, on the way down for Tom Jones.

Jones. That was his first hit back in 1965. In 1987, it was back in the charts. It's Not Unusual this week at number 25. Down at number 24, it's Jody Watley, Looking for a New Love. And this week at number 23, it's On the Way Up for Billy Idol. This is Sweet 16.

2016, Billy Idol climbing in 12 places. This week's number 23, Erasure, Victim of Love, 22. And at number 21 on the way down for U2, and I still haven't found what I'm looking for.

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1: Last week's 23 is up 3 at this week's number 20 to get our top 20 underway this week. It's Prince and If I Was Your Girlfriend. Got a climber coming up at number 19 to finish the first hour of the show. And then in the second hour of the programme, we will look at the top 18 best-selling singles from this week in 1987. Play as many of those songs as we can squeeze in. But the final track on this hour comes from the Live in the City of Lights LP. Double album featuring Simple Minds Live, including this hit single, climbing 3 at 19. Here's the live version of Promised You a Miracle.

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Tonight, Matthew, I'm going to be the Rolling Stones. There's Broken English coming on strong. Welcome back. The Classic Retro Countdown, 28th of June 1987, the second hour, number 18. And number 17 is the highest new entry. Timothy Dalton made his debut as James Bond 007 in 1987 in The Living Daylights. The theme was by A-ha.

Hi, it's a new entry this week at number 17 from the Bond movie The Living Daylights. The theme tune to the song, to the film, should I say, is A-ha's The Living Daylights. Number 16, up 5 for Atlantic Star with Always.

Atlantic Star climbing 9 places, this week's number 16. That's Always. At 15, it's Down for Starship, Nothing's Gonna Stop Us Now. Down at 14, Samantha Fox, Nothing's Gonna Stop Me Now. And at number 13, it's Down for Johnny Logan and Hold Me Now. We've got the rest of the top 20 on the way, including this, a climber of 6 at number 12 for Chris Rea.

There's Chris Rea, the wonderful late Chris Rea. Let's Dance. Climbing six places, this week's number 12. Last week's number 12, up one to this week's number 11 from ABC.

When Smokey Sings from ABC, this week at number 11. As we head into the top 10 this week. And number 10 is from Cliff Richard. It climbs 16 places. My Pretty One. And that

There's this week's highest new entry to get our top 10 underway. Up 16 on this week's number 10, Cliff Richard and My Pretty One. Meanwhile, number 9 is Whitesnake, Is This Life?

this week's number 9, up 2 places from last week's 11, into our top 10 for Whitesnake. Is This Love? 28th of June 1987 on this week's Classic Retro Countdown. Okay, let's continue with our top 10 now. And last week's number 4 is down 4 places to this week's number 8. It's George Michael. This was the first single taken from his album Faith, and it was I Want Your Sex.

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LCD Killed the Cat, their second UK top 10 in 1987. The Misfits climbing two at this week's number 7. And climbing one at number 6 is John Farnham.

June the 28th, 1987 means we're halfway through another year yet again. The UK Top 40 best-selling singles from this week in 87 place. John Farnham, You're the Voice, climbing one place at this week's number six. Meanwhile, climbing nine at number five, Terence Trent D'Arby, his Wishing Well.

climbing nine places. This week's number five, Terence Trent D'Arby. He was, as he was known back then, that's the second hit for Terence Trent D'Arby, hot on the heels of If You Let Me Stay. There's Wishing Well. It is this week's number five. And this week's number four is the former number one from Whitney Houston.

0: Whitney Houston, I Want to Dance with Somebody Who Loves Me. That song gave Whitney her second UK number one. The first being Saving All My Love for You in 1985. That was the second. And another one to come in 1988. Okay, top three time now. Number three, it's Bruce Willis and Under the Boardwalk.
1: Bruno.
2: Say, what's up, fellas?
1: Hanging out down here with

Bruce Willis and Under the Boardwalk, and no move at this week's number three. There are two non-movers in our chart, and that is the second of the two. Because we got a faller at number two, last week's number one. Hang on to your hats.

0: Down from last week's number one, this week's number two, The Firm and Star Trekking. Thanks very much for your company this week. One more song to play you. Our brand new number one is on the way.
1: Classic Top 40.
0: And that brand new number one is the Pet Shop Boys and It's a Sin. Thanks for your company this week. Next week, July 1972. Look forward to talking to you then. And I'll leave you with the Pet Shop Boys, our brand new number one.

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So welcome along. It is Supersonic 70s. I'm Jeff Dorsett, going to be in the deck chair for the next 60 minutes. And we open up with Status Quo and In My Chair before they got to ripped jeans and t-shirts. They were the Mods, In My Chair. And then a terrific track there by Mazareth and Broken Down Angel. So we've got the Best of British coming up involving Cook and Greenaway, the songwriters, as picked out by Thunder from Down Under. We've got a classic album from Deep Purple, a classic album also from David Bowie. Gary McNeese, Mr. Northern Ireland's got a couple of tracks on as well. A double-decker from The Babies. Story on the song comes from Lindisfarne. And an old grey whistle test memory from Dr. Feelgood. And on the interview front, yeah, we've gone into Overdose here. Steve Howe, founder member of Yes. Jim Pederick, who was part of Survivor and wrote that wonderful song, Eye of the Tiger, but he's talking about the Ides of March. And then we've got an interview with the aforementioned Roger Cook, talking about Blue Mink. And if you want to get in touch, please do so. The email is the quickest route. It is chunkyjeff@gmail.com. 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Or you can get me on WhatsApp, 077-844-89469. That's WhatsApp, 077-844-89469. Now, we've got a terrific song here from the Raspberries, the extended version of this overnight sensation.

wonderful song that is. Overnight Sensation should have been a smash in the UK, and it wasn't, but it was huge in America. Led, of course, by Eric Carmen, as in the guy that did it All By Myself.

Now, our very good friend, Thunder from Down Under, James Eaton, has come on, and he wants to get involved in Best of British, and he says here, Cook and Greenaway, the great songwriters in the 60s and 70s. We've got to recognise these guys as Best of British, and if you want to do the same as James has done, all you've got to do, drop me a line to chunkyjeff@gmail.com, chunkygeoff@gmail.com. Just mark it Best of British. It could be a song, could be a songwriter, as it is in this particular case with Cook and Greenaway, or it could be a lead singer or a band. Drop the line to Best of British in the 70s and I'll do it for you. So two songs that were written by Roger Cook and Roger Greenaway. Let's start with Blue Mink and Bannerman.

0: That's our best of British there, Roger Cook and Roger Greenaway, the writers there of Blame It on the Pony Express by Johnny Johnson and the Bandwagon. And I remember the three bands you always wanted to work with: Gina Washington and the Ram Jam Band, Jimmy James and the Vagabonds, and the wonderful Johnny Johnson and the Bandwagon with the built-up hair that he had there. And before that, we gave you a touch of the brilliant Blue Mink there and Bannerman. If you want a best of British, you know exactly what to do. ChunkyJeff@gmail.com.
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2: Now here's Jeff Dorsett.
0: So we find you fitting well with Supersonic 70s. Three questions for you. Give the answers in about 30 minutes' time. So question number one, 1977. Who had the big album called Exodus? 1977. Who had the big album called Exodus? Question number two, 1970. Who had the number one single, I Hear You Knocking? 1970, who had the number one single, I Hear You Knocking? And question number three is a lyric. I want to know the artist and the song. The line I'm giving you: city girls just seem to find out early. Who is it? What is it? Lyric: city girls just seem to find out early. Who is it and what is it?

And this is when we give you the situation where albums sales started to take over from singles, and none better than Deep Purple. So we're going to go with a classic album here. Came out in 1973. This is the title track from Fireball, Deep Purple.

0: Yeah, that's the first of our classic albums there from 73, Fireball, the wonderful Deep Purple. Right, what about one of these?
1: Home on a Rock, Old Grey Whistle Test Memory, from the vaults with Jeff Dorsett.
0: Right, now I thought we'd give you this one, Wilco Johnson, along with Dr. Feelgood, Old Grey Whistle Test Memory.

What a brilliant version of that. Tim Rose did a great version, Morning Dew, but that's Jeff Beck Group along with Rod Stewart. And Morning Dew, playing right here, Supersonic 70s. Now, Mr. Northern Ireland's been in touch. Gary McNeese, how are you, Gary? I hope things are good for you. And you picked out a couple of tracks here, so we're going to give you. The second one comes from the Ram album from Paul McCartney, but the first one we're going to give you is by David Bentley and Python Lee Jackson. And the story comes about here. David Bentley was an Australian who came over to the UK with a song in his hand called In a Broken Dream, but he didn't have the vocals that he thought it needed. So he went along and he said, I'm looking for somebody with that sort of raw rock voice. And he met up with John Peel, and John Peel said, well, I know a guy who's got a voice like Rusty Blades. And he said, you want to get on to him? And he did. And the guy's name was Rod Stewart.

0: two songs picked out there. We put them as a double decker there for Gary McNeice, Python Lee Jackson, In a Broken Dream, and then joining it together there from the Ram album, Paul McCartney and Wings going there with Backseat of My Car. You want to pick out a double decker, two songs that fit well together, you can do it. Send it in to chunkyjeff@gmail.com. Right, interview time. A guy called Jim Pederick. Now, Jim's been around a lot. He was the lead voice and songwriter for Survivor, as in Eye of the Tiger. But before that, he was involved in a band called Ides of March. And I want to know a little bit more about it. Here's Jim.
1: Is it true, Jim, you were only 14 when you started doing some work with Ides of March?
2: It's true. You know, wow. We had our first hit record in 66. I was 15 years old.
1: Wow.
2: So you wouldn't listen. It was on the Parrot Labels, which was a London subsidiary. Went to number 42 on the Billboard charts.
1: Yeah.
2: 7 in Chicago and WLS, you know, world's largest store.
1: Yeah.
2: Just a terrific little song, a little pastiche of the Hollies meets the Kinks meets the Beatles.
1: Yeah.
2: And if you haven't heard it, you'll hear my ringing jazz master going the clarion riff at the top.
1: Yeah.
2: And Larry sings the low part, and then I answer him, and oh man, it's still a good record.

0: great record that is. Done when he was 14. Love it there. Jim Pederick there. And the wonderful Eyes of March there. And Vehicle. Big record in America. Right. Okay. We're going to give you this one. Roger Cook and Roger Greenaway. We featured them a little bit earlier. But let's go with an interview with Roger Cook talking very much about Blue Mink.
1: You've got the accent, you see, and when you sent me an email saying, catch you in the fall, I thought, here we go. But mind you, your mucker, Roger, said to me, tell him to tell you the Blue Mink story. Now, I don't know what he means by that, but it must be something that sort of strikes a chord with you.
2: The Blue Mink story.
1: Yeah, I mean, wasn't it that he was thinking, or they talked to him about singing lead or being part of Blue Mink at the front or something, and then it came to you? I don't know what it was, but he said the Blue Mink story, so you tell
2: me.
1: Well,
2: what actually happened, Jeff, was yes, they were looking for people. The boys had been writing their own songs, and they were looking for a couple of singers to come in out of the session world, and just because they were all session musicians. And just to sing, and they initially wanted Roger Greenaway to do it. And Roger said, no, I'm not really up for it. He said, why don't you ask Roger Cook? Maybe he'll do it.
3: Yeah.
2: So, of course, I did join him. I went in and I sang the songs that the boys had written. There was a couple of good songs there, but Monty Babson, who owned Morgan Studios in those days and was in control of the band, more or less, said, well, look, Roger Cook writes hit songs. Why don't you get him to write you a song?
3: Mm.
2: And so I went home and wrote that song.

0: Terrific stuff there, Blue Ink and Good Morning Freedom, as written there by Cook and Greenaway. Right, let's give the answer to the quiz, and hopefully you got 3 out of 3. Question number one was relatively easy, wasn't it? 1977, who had the big album called Exodus? It was, of course, Bob Marley and the Wailers. Question number two, 1970, who had the number one single, I Hear You Knockin'? The great Dave Edmunds. And question number three was a lyric. I want to know the artist and the song. The line I gave you, City Girls Just Seem to Find Out Early. Who is it and what is it? It's the Eagles doing Lion Eyes.
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0: And this is where we give you a backstory to a particular hit. And this week, we're going to 1970 for Lindisfarne and Lady Eleanor, made number 3 in the UK from an album called Nicely Out of Tune. The song written by Lindisfarne frontman Alan Hull during his time at St Nicholas Psychiatric Hospital in Gosforth in Newcastle. It's an unconventional setup. He said at the hospital, LSD was given to patients and Alan Hull experimented with acid at the time. The song's inspiration was a short story, The Fall of the House of Usher, where Lady Eleanor was featured, and that's how he came up with the title. First time it was released, it was unsuccessful, but they re-released it after the success of a song of theirs called Meet Me on the Corner, and Lady Eleanor became Lindisfarne's biggest hit, and it's our closer.

0: Sounds a bit fine. Love them now. From the album Nicely Out of Tune, their biggest hit, Lady Eleanor. Love it there. So thanks very much for your company. Keep the requests coming in, especially for Pester British. Could be a songwriter, as it was in this case with Cook and Greenaway, or it could be a lead singer or a band. Send it into chunkyjeff@gmail.com. chunkygeoff@gmail.com or on WhatsApp 077-844-89469. Stay safe, stay well, look after one another.
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Kicking off with the Steel City's ABC, The Look of Love, with the unmistakable vocals of Martin Fry. It was hot off the heels and a follow-up to Poison Arrow, got to number 4, 1982. And there, Salford's The Hollies, Just One Look, 1964, number 2. So the Analog Ears playing great songs from the 60s to the 90s. Let's take it to Philadelphia and Michael Sembello. Just a

This is a song that was number one in the USA in 1983, featured in the film Flashdance. Now, those of a certain age will remember that as well. I also think it was, I think it was using Knight Rider, if my juvenile memory is correct. As I said, from Philadelphia, Michael Cimbello, A Maniac on the Analog Years.

0: So here's a score. We play great songs from the 1960s through to the 1990s. And, well, quite frankly, we hope you enjoy them. This is David Cloak from AgesRadio.com playing the analog years with something rather bizarre from the Otara Millionaires Club, better known as OMC, One Hit Wonder. How bizarre. Number 5, 1995, and there. Brilliant. George Benson from Pittsburgh. And Give Me the Night, number 1 in the USA, number 7 in the UK, 1980, on the analog years.
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3: The Analog Years.

stunning, stunning song. China Crisis, formed in 79. That was their big hit of 1985 from a brilliantly titled Flaunts the Imperfection album, got to number 19. King in a Catholic Star before that, Aha, from 1988, got to number 13 with You Are the One on the Analog Years. Taking you back to 66 again, this from Herman's Hermits.

tell you what, what a band. They have sold over 50 million records. That's just one of the number four, 1984. I believe featuring Alison Moyet on the backing vocals there. It's a miracle on the analog years, as we'll end this hour together with a radio hit from 1978 from Australia's Little River Band. Here's Reminiscing on the Analog Years.

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6: 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I'm David Cloak. Welcome to another hour of great songs from the 60s to the 90s. Kicking off with Jane Wedlam, Rush Hour.

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This is David Cloak from AgesRadio.com playing the analog years. Great songs from 1960 to 1995 ahead of the launch of digital radio in the UK with Wisconsin's Jane Wiedlin, a former Go-Go girl. She formed the Go-Go's with Belinda Carlisle back in 1978. There she was in 88. Number 12 hits with Rush Hour. I didn't realise, actually, but she was an actress as well and had a little bit part, a tiny bit part in Star Trek 4, would you believe? There we go, we give you all the news here. And electric dance classic from 1990, Blue Pearl, Naked in the Rain, got to number 4. So we play you great songs from the 60s through to the 90s. Let's take us back, well, not just to 1977, but some great memories of London 2012 and the Olympics, where this song was used quite a bit.

So, what was your favourite moment of London 2012? That song always reminds me of Mo Farah winning his first gold medal, one of his 128 singles. David Bowie and Heroes on the Analogue Years.

0: wherever you're listening, however you're listening, thank you so much indeed for joining us on the Analog Years. This is David Cloak with September. Earth, Wind and Fire from Chicago got to number 3 in 1978. And before that, January, February. Do you see what I did there? Yeah. That obvious, eh? Barbara Dixon from Fife in Dunfermline got to number 11 in 1980. I didn't realise that she is also a fantastic actress, winning the Olivia Award twice.
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9: 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I'm David Cloak. Welcome to another hour of great songs from the 60s to the 90s. Kicking off with Jane Wedlam, Rush Hour.

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This is David Cloak from AegisRadio.com playing the analog years. Great songs from 1960 to 1995 ahead of the launch of digital radio in the UK with Wisconsin's Jane Wiedlin, a former go-go girl. She formed the Go-Go's with Belinda Carlisle back in 1978. There she was in 88. Number 12 hits with Rush Hour. I didn't realise, actually, but she was an actress as well and had a little bit part, a tiny bit part in Star Trek 4, would you believe? There we go, we give you all the news here. And Electro Dance Classic from 1990, Blue Pearl, Naked in the Rain, got to number 4. So we play you great songs from the 60s through to the 90s. Let's take us back, well, not just to 1977, but some great memories of London 2012 and the Olympics, where this song was used quite a bit.

So, what was your favourite moment of London 2012? That song always reminds me of Mo Farah winning his first gold medal, one of his 128 singles. David Bowie and Heroes on the Analogue Years.

0: wherever you're listening, however you're listening, thank you so much indeed for joining us on the Analog Years. This is David Cloak with September. Earth, Wind and Fire from Chicago got to number 3 in 1978. And before that, January, February. Do you see what I did there? Yeah. That obvious, eh? Barbara Dixon from Fife in Dunfermline got to number 11 in 1980. I didn't realise that she is also a fantastic actress, winning the Olivia Award twice.
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couple of 80s classic love songs on the analog ears for you. From 1981, number 5, Champagne, How About Us? And before that, title track to An Innocent Man, it's Billy Joel, number 8, 1983. And I was reading somewhere that, I don't know if he still does it, but certainly in the past, Billy Joel used to deliberately keep the first couple of rows to his concerts completely free. They're the most expensive seats. And what he used to instruct his security guards to go and do was go to the cheap seats and bring fans right to the front so, you know, they could benefit from those seats rather than people who are fabulously wealthy and could afford to do so. Now, for me, total class. Total class. Big up Billy Joel, eh? It's Genesis now.

0: Company on the analog years. This is David Clegg with Genesis, seventh and final single from Invisible Touch. Throwing It All Away, number 22, 1987. Personally, I thought that was the best single on the album, to be honest with you. And during her time with Stock, Aitken and Waterman, number 3 hits, 1989 for Donna Summer.
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The original of that song you've really got to check out. It's brilliant. We'll try and dig it out on the future edition of the Analog Years. It was by Gloria Jones in 1964. There it is with the Soft Cell Touch. Originally a number one hit in 1981. 10 years later, re-released as Soft Cell Stroke Mark Almond. Not quite sure why. I thought they were almost one and the same thing. Got to number 5. The Analog Years, David Cloke, playing the hits from the 60s through to the mid-1990s. Let's take it to 1975.

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This is David Cloke at agesradio.com with the analog years, the best songs on the radio from the 1960s through to the mid-1990s, ahead of the launch of digital radio in the UK. Right, bit of admin for you before we finish off. Andy Kim from Montreal in Canada, number two hit in 1974 with Rock Me Gently. Our second helping from the Steel City of Sheffield. Get it right, David. Dave Berry, Little Things, got to number five in 1965. And finally, Odyssey there, Going Back to My Roots, number four, 1981. And I'll leave you with this. Aswad, Don't Turn Around, Stay Safe.

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1: Bella and Beatty look after you, the live beds. Paul Helsby looks after the music. From the greatest city in the world, Liverpool, it's the Friday Feel Good Show with Paul Helsby on

So here it is, coming straight into live streams. Let's get you right on the way to the weekend with some anthems, kicking off with this one from Amy Winehouse on the Friday Feel Good Show.

Now by Starship from 1987. Also Mark Ronson and Amy Winehouse with Valerie before that. We're coming up now to that time where we feature three songs from the Mersey, which is our Liverpool sound. And we're going to kick off this week with a weekend whistle on the groovy train from the farm right after this.

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1: That's our triple Liverpool sound from the Mersey Harvest by the Christians. We also had Anyone Who Had a Heart by Cilla Black and The Farm with Groovy Train. Up next, we've got our Something for the Weekend with a classic love song from a local band too, right after this.
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AC/DC Love Hungry Man, your rock track this week. And also before that, the country was Rock This Country by Shania Twain. Up next, we've got our unsigned bands and a couple of tracks time. But if you really like the sound of AC/DC, I mean, the fastest one they ever did, in my eyes, was on the Dirty Deeds Done Dirt Cheap album. Should we have a listen? Why not? Sounds great on a Friday night. Here's Rocker on the Friday Feel Good Show.

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9 to 5 Blues, Phil Dewton, and also Stephen McCafferty with his new song Debt Collectors. He's an Edinburgh bass. I've played it once before and it's been a great, great song. And it's called Amaze You. And here it is on the Unsigned Bands on the Friday Feel Good Show once again on Mersey Radio. Goes something like this.

such a great track. One of my favourites, that's Audio Ghost and Amaze You. 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Now we're going to rock it up a little bit with Circle of Origin, and this is a track called Watching the Walls. Formed in 2024, Circle of Origin are a hard-hitting rock band from Doncaster in South Yorkshire, blending powerful rock, modern rock melodies with heavy riffs, emotional lyricism, and anthemic choruses. So let's give it a spin and see what you think of this. It's Circle of Origin with Watching the Walls. It's time to rock it up. Here we go.

Watching the Walls, Circle of Origin from South Yorkshire. And we've got some metal rock there for you. We've also got this next track, Oh My Love, by a group called Olympia. Olympia, Oh My Love is out on the 12th of June 2026. A slow burn pop soul ballad anchored in piano and brush drums. Pretty nice track, to be fair. So thanks for sending in to paulhelmsby@merseyradio.co.uk. Really appreciate all your MP3 tracks. Keep them coming to that email address and I'll feature you on the Friday Feel Good Show. Really is that simple. Here's Olympia with Oh My Love. Goes like this.

Such a nice voice on that one. We just had Olympia there with Oh My Love. Coming up now, this next track is by Leah, and the track name is Ping, P-I-N-G, Ping. Goes like this.

0: That was Leah and Ping, our final track of the Unsigned Bands this week. Thanks to everyone who sent in to paulhelsby@merseyradio.co.uk. Right now, it's time for the Friday Feel Good 5 Countdown, where we get your top 5 weekend anthems after this.
1: Bella and Beatty look after you, the live beds. Paul Helsby looks after the music. From the greatest city in the world, Liverpool, it's the Friday Feel Good Show with Paul Helsby on

0: Kiss.
1: And that concludes the Friday Feel Good Fight this week. At number five was The Clash, I Fought the Law. Hall & Oates, Say It Isn't So. At number four, with You Too, Beautiful Day. Number three, number two was Rod Stewart and Maggie May. And in at number one, for your weekend whistle anthems, it's Prince and The Revolution with Kiss. Let's carry on with some feel-good MP3 tracks your way with this Bon Jovi one from the mid-90s. Goes like this on Mersey Radio.

three great tracks from the 90s there. Manic Street Preachers with Australia. We also had Blair with Charmless Man and Keep the Faith. Bon Jovi taking you back to the mid-90s with that triple play there. We've now got one from the 70s on the Mersey Radio Feel Good Show by The Sweets.

such a great track. Love that one. It was the Doobie Brothers and China Grove. Well, that's all we've got time for. I want to say thank you very much for you to join me here on this Feel Good show tonight. Thank you very much. Hope you feel better. I know I do, listening to those tracks. My weekend is well in order now. So if you want to stick around for more rock, Will Meadows is your man. He's on after me with his classic rock show here on Mersey Radio from 9 till 11. And now I'm going to say bye-bye and leave you with a Boston song with a bit of smoking. Take care. See you soon.

0: Bella and Beatty look after you, the live beds. Paul Helsby looks after the music. 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
1: Howdy doody, folks. Welcome to the Classico Rock Show with me, Will Meadows, you know. Well, that was obviously Gary Moore, you know, out in the fields. So we're going to keep it going. And this is Joe Walsh. 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
1: 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We haven't played a Genesis track since the last time. Do you know what I'm saying? 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

0: Well, do you know what? We're going to keep it, well, we're going to be more foot-tapping, a bit of knee-knockering going on now. Judas Priest, well, you can swing your pants to this as well if you want, you know.
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3: 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I can't whisper, you know, because I've got a loud voice. I don't know what I'm talking about, you know. Well, here we go, Eric Clapton, and he is actually further up the road than you think. 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
2: Oh yeah, I try to, don't I, you know. Well, do you know what, my mate, there's a scene with the day, you know. He said, you know what, he said, I've just received, he said, a load of stolen swimming pool inflatables. I said, oh no, he said, I better lie low. Swiftly moving on, do you fancy a crazy, crazy night?

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1: In case you didn't know, yes, it is. And that was rather nice little tune-up, Bob Seger, you know. Well, this next track is a bit of a smoochy, slowy number, you know. You might want to get close to the old transistor radio, or, if you still got one, a stereogram. I remember those days. Well, the thing is, it's Peter Green, who was the guitar player from Fleetwood Mac, if you recall. So, it's not Albatross. No, not this one. This is When the Sun Goes Down. Bizarre, I think.

0: absolute classic rock.
1: Well, it was a bit casually cool, that, wasn't it? You know, hey, do you know what? My mate, he says, do you remember? He says, well, I remember. He says, at school, you know, he said, I remember being ginged. No, being sent out of class, he said, because he was sarcastic to the teacher. I said, well, I don't know, what happened? He said, well, the teacher shouted at me. He said, what would your parents say if I called them? And I said, hello. Well, there you go. Simple, isn't it? You know. Well, there we go. Mr. Blue Sky.

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1: I'm sorry about chewing off there, you know. Well, do you know what, folks? We're going to go with a bit of Elton John. Yep, not a chappy we play regular on the Classico Rock Show, but this one, it's not a bad little tune, you know. Better off dead, that's what he says.

0: Meadows, playing the best in classic rock, great guitar music, and album tracks.
1: Oh yeah, that wasn't a bad tune, like I said, was it? You know, it's a bit foot-tapping, actually, and a bit of the odd, have it, yeah, you know what I'm saying? I wish it is, you know. Hey, my mate, listen to this. He says, he said he was talking to his granddad. He says to his granddad, he says, after 65 years, he said, you still call me grandma, darling, beautiful and honey. He said, what's the secret? And granddad said, well, actually, he said, I forgot her name 5 years ago. So he said, I'm scared to ask her. Blimey, that was good ones, you know. This is even better because it's Led Zeppelin with a bit of a rock and a bit of rolling going on. Swinging your knee knockers here, if you know what I'm saying. Jingle that time and a rest for me.
0: Absolute classic rock.

0: Oh, blimey, yeah, it was, wasn't it? You know, oh, God, got me, going all funny then, you know. Right, well, here we go. Do you know what? Donald's here. Wonder what he wants to say. Oh, I can't guess, can you?
1: What we're going to do right here is go back. Way back. Back in time.

0: enjoy. I mean, that was not bad. 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That was the Mock Turtles and Diggity, you know. You remember that, don't you? Well, you know, what's coming next, I shall tell you. This is a Boston track. It's about time we had a Boston track on this show. I don't think we had one on the last one, but if we did, it doesn't matter, does it? Let me just play a little Hello Baby jingle. Hang on.
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0: absolute classic rock.
1: Oh, blimey, it's always good, isn't it? A bit of Boston, you know. Hey, no, I was talking about my mate before and his granddad and his grandma. Well, they've just been, well, they're not just, when, you know, they've been on a family holiday, you know. And he said, we were on the plane. He said, I can't believe, he said, that my grandma says to the bloke next to him, excuse me, no, he didn't cough. She says to him, where are you off to then? And he looked at him and said, well, hopefully, you know, the same place as you. Blimey, do you know what I'm saying? Hang on. No, that's enough. Well, it's time for this.
0: Time for a classic track in its own right.
1: Oh, yeah. It's where I pick a tune, you know, and it could be any genre. It could be from any century. Well, yeah, any. This particular show, folks, is this one.

0: time for a classic track in its own right.
1: That was an interesting little tune, wasn't it? You know, but it is a classico track, and it's kind of one that kind of grew up with, you know. Anyway, Danny Bryan's, he can play the geek, you know.

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1: Indeed, you are, you know, and we haven't got that long left on the show, you know, but we're going to keep going and cram as many in as we can, if that makes sense. Well, we're starting with this one, with Free and The Wishing Well. And I think I've told you this before, I didn't know where wishing wells were until the mother-in-law fell down one. But that's another story, you know.

Hey, guess what's coming next? Motorhead, yep, and a cover version of a track you probably know better from David Bowie, you know, and Heroes, yep. I do like those little chocolate things, you know, as well.

0: absolute classic rock.
1: Oh, blimey, that was a go with that one, you know, Motorhead and Heroes. I must admit, I think Lemmy's voice there towards the end was sounding a bit how we remember him, you know what I'm saying? Anyway, don't you worry, because this next track is, well, it's an old sweet number, if you know what I'm saying, and this is Def Leppard, you know, and Action, Jiggery. Well, not Jiggery, really.

0: 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Will Meadows playing the best in classic rock. Great guitar music and album tracks.
1: And also a track from Bruce Springsteen. Mm-hmm. Dilly Bop-I-Woo.

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1: That was a great track. That was Wonder Horse, you know, and a track called The Rope. I remember seeing him in Glastonbury. Well, I wasn't there, actually. I watched it on the TV, if you know what I'm saying. Very good. Right, Led Zeppelin. Yep, another track from them. And what I'm going to say now, folks, is I'm going to bid you all a bon voyage, because it's almost that time of the show where I'm going to say, stay safe, we'll see you soon. Bye-bye, folks.

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Paul and the Gang here on the First and Last radio show. That was the first single that they released in the 1980s. That was Hanging Out. It was taken from the album Ladies Night, which of course featured the single of the same name and also Too Hot as well in the late 1970s. And it was before their very massive hit Celebration in 1980 as well. Elsewhere in the 1980s, Get Down On It, Big Fun, also Joanna, Tonight, Misled, Fresh, Cherish, also Stone Love and Victory as well. They were all hits for Cool and the Gang in the 1980s. And their last single to be released in this particular decade would reach number 74 only on the Billboard R&B chart. This is Never Give Up.

0: So, winners of two Grammys to date. That was Cool and the Gang there, Never Give Up, their last single release in the 1980s. They've also been awarded a Hollywood Walk of Fame star. They've also got Songwriters Hall of Fame as well. And their discography so far includes 23 studio albums and 70 singles as well. They are massive. That was, of course, Cool and the Gang.
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0: So let's bring it up then and a little bit more up to date, shall we say, and Rita Ora. So in just a moment, you are going to hear from her and her 2019 hit, Ritual, where she does appear alongside Tiësto and also Jonas Blue as well. That's coming up for you in just a moment. But before that, her first single release, again, as a featured artist on DJ Fresh's 2012 Mega Smash hit. This, of course, is Hot Right Now.

0: There we go, Ritual then, with Tiësto and Jonas Blue. That was Rita Ora, her last release in 2019. Her first release, technically speaking, in the tens was Hot Right Now with DJ Fresh, a UK number one hit, a massive hit from 2012. As an artist, she's also released How We Do. That was also a number one hit as well in the UK. RIP with Tiny Temper, also a number one hit as well in 2012. Another number one in 2012 for her in the UK. By the way, How We Do also reached number one in Ireland as well. She's also had, of course, I Will Never Let You Down in 2014, Poison, Coming Home with Sigma, Your Song, Anywhere, and also For You as well with the late Liam Payne in 2018, and of course Let You Love Me. Massive artist, and she is absolutely brilliant live as well. I saw her at the Isle of Wight Festival in 2026. Not only is she a great singer, but she's also a great panelist as well. Has appeared on The Voice in Australia, and also, of course, The Masked Singer as well in the UK in US version. And, of course, she's also an actress as well and has starred in numerous films, including a couple of films for Disney and the Descendants series. There we go. That is Rita Ora.
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0: Now, recently, I don't know why, I've been getting into a little bit of trance stroke dance music, DJ set and things like that. And one of the greats has to

be Calvin Harris. In just a moment, we're going to play his last song released from the noughties. We are going to play Flashback for you. But before that, we are going to go back to 2007, his very first single that he would release, taken from his debut studio album, also called Created Disco. This particular song is called, as you didn't know, Acceptable in the 80s.

0: There we go. Flashback then here on the First and Last Radio Show. That was the last single that Calvin Harris released in the noughties in 2009, to be precise. And it was a top 40 hit wherever it was released. And before that, from 2007, his debut single. Of course, you remember that one, don't you? Acceptable in the 80s. What a tune. What a tune. And surprisingly, would only reach number 10 on the UK singles chart and, well, would reach number 30 in Germany, number 30 as well in Ireland. That was it. Peak position was number 10 on the UK singles chart, although we did reach number 9 on the Scotland singles chart. But is that, does that count? Who knows? Well, it does in Scotland, of course. Calvin Harris, as I said, 1% of his work I would just love to do. Absolutely fantastic.
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0: So it is time then for your part of the show, where I am going to play for you the first singles that would reach number one that are non-Christmassy songs, and also the last as well. From two charts today, the American and, first of all, the UK charts from 1978. So in just a moment, have a guess. What do you reckon the last non-Christmassy number one is in the UK in 1978? Do you think you know what it is? We'll find out very, very soon. Also, the last one in America as well, in 1978 as well. We'll find out what that is in just a moment. But before that, this is the first number one single in the UK in 1978. Song by Jamaican teenage singers Althea Forrest and Donna Reed. This is Uptown Top Ranking.

So, did you get it right? Rod Stewart, then. Do You Think I'm Sexy? Last non-Christmassy number one in the UK in 1978. Admittedly, Boney M., Mary's Boy Child, Oh My Lord, did actually top the charts in December of 1978 and ran through throughout Christmas. So that's why it's the last non-Christmassy song of 1978. So well done if you got it right. And of course, before that, it was Althea and Donna, Uptown Top Ranking. I bet you've not heard that in a long time, have you? No, you haven't. In between there was ABBA, Kate Bush, Brian and Michael, the Bee Gees, John Travolta and Olivia Newton-John, the Commodores 10cc, and also the Boomtown Rats with Rat Trap as well. But what was the first and last number ones of the US charts in 1978? It was neither of those two songs. The last one, you'll find out in just a moment, is a classic. But before that, this is the first number one of 1978 in America. From the album Saturday Night Fever, here are the Bee Gees and How Deep Is Your Love?

Oh, they do not make those kind of songs anymore. That was, of course, Chic and Le Freak, the last number one single in 1978 on the Billboard Hot 100. Well done if you guessed correctly. And, of course, the very first number one in America in 1978 was the Bee Gees and How Deep Is Your Love. Again, well done if you got Chic and Le Freak correctly. What a tune. Oh, that is just simply brilliant. They should make an hour version of that song. Probably is somewhere that you can listen to. Right, okay then. So it is time then here on the First and Last Radio Show for the first and last songs on a classic album. We go back to 1966 and from the album Pet Sounds by, of course, the Beach Boys, their 11th studio album. We are, in just a moment, going to play for you the last song on side two, Caroline No. But before that, a Beach Boys classic. Ooh, yes, indeed. This particular tune would be a top 10 hit in America, Canada, and also Australia as well. Never charted in the UK, in fact, until 1990, believe it or not, when I think it was used on an advert. Since then, it's been used many, many times on an advert. Anyway, here are the Beach Boys with, as I said, one of their classics, Wouldn't It Be Nice?

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